0: In our second reading today, we will hear these words. Always be ready to give an explanation for the reason of your hope. Always be ready to give an explanation for the reason of your hope. So at the start of our Mass, let me ask you this. What is the reason for your hope? Why do you hope? As we ponder this question throughout this Mass, maybe we can also pray for our mothers, today being Mother's Day. Maybe we can pray that they never run out of hope so that they can continue being a source of hope for us. For the gift of hope, let us now pray in the name of the Father, and of the Son, and of the Holy Spirit.
1: Amen.
0: The grace of our Lord Jesus Christ, the love of God, and the communion of the Holy Spirit be with you all.
1: And with your spirit.
0: For the times when we lost hope, for the times that we gave in to despair, we pause now. We say to the Lord, we are sorry, and we ask for his pardon, and we trust in his mercy. You were sent to heal the contrite of heart. Lord, have mercy.
1: Lord, have mercy.
0: You came to call sinners. Christ, have mercy.
1: Christ, have mercy.
0: You are seated at the right hand of the Father to intercede for us. Lord, have mercy.
1: Lord, have mercy.
0: May Almighty God have mercy on us, forgive us our sins, and bring us to everlasting life.
1: Amen.
0: And together we praise our God.
1: Glory to God in the highest, and on earth peace to people of goodwill. We praise you, we bless you, we adore you, we glorify you. We give you thanks for your great glory. Lord God, Heavenly King, O God, Almighty Father, Lord Jesus Christ, Only Begotten Son, Lord God, Lamb of God, Son of the Father, you take away the sins of the world, have mercy on us. You take away the sins of the world, receive our prayer. You are seated at the right hand of the Father, have mercy on us. For you alone are the Holy One, you alone are the Lord, you alone are the Most High Jesus Christ, with the Holy Spirit, in the glory of God the Father. Amen.
0: Let us pray. Grant, Almighty God, that we may celebrate with heartfelt devotion these days of joy, which we keep in honor of the risen Lord, and that what we may relive in remembrance, we may always hold to in what we do. Through our Lord Jesus Christ, your Son, who lives and reigns with you in the unity of the Holy Spirit, God forever and ever.
1: Amen. In the first reading, the Samaritan's reception of the faith and the gift of the Holy Spirit means that salvation is offered to all peoples, regardless of race and belief.
2: A reading from the Acts of the Apostles. Philip went down to the city of Samaria and proclaimed the Christ to them. With one accord, the crowds paid attention to what was said by Philip when they heard it and saw the signs he was doing. For unclean spirits, crying out in a loud voice, came out of many possessed people, and many paralyzed or crippled people were cured. There was great joy in that city. Now when the apostles in Jerusalem heard that Samaria had accepted the word of God, they sent them Peter and John, who went down and prayed for them, that they might receive the Holy Spirit. For it had not yet fallen upon any of them. They had only been baptized in the name of the Lord Jesus. Then they laid hands on them, and they received the Holy Spirit. The word of the Lord.
1: Thanks be to God.
2: Let all the earth cry out to God with joy.
1: Let all the earth cry out to God with joy.
2: Shout joyfully to God, all the earth. Sing praise to the glory of his name. Proclaim his glorious praise. Say to God, how tremendous are your deeds.
1: Let all the earth cry out to God with joy.
2: Let all on earth worship and sing praise to you. Sing praise to your name. Come and see

0: the works of God, his tremendous deeds among the children of Adam.
1: Let all the earth cry out to God with joy.
0: He has changed the sea into dry land. Through the river they passed on foot. Therefore, let us rejoice in him. He rules by his might forever.
1: Let all the earth cry out to God with joy.
0: Hear now, all you who fear God, while I declare what he has done for me. Blessed be God who refused me not my prayer or his kindness.
1: Let all the earth cry out to God with joy. In the second reading, Peter encourages the Christians who are misunderstood and persecuted because of their faith. Suffering with a clear conscience unites the believers with Christ who suffered for the sins of the unjust.
0: A reading from the first letter of St. Peter. Beloved, sanctify Christ as Lord in your hearts. Always be ready to give an explanation to anyone who asks you for a reason for your hope. But do it with gentleness and reverence, keeping your conscience clear, so that when you are maligned, those who defame your good conduct in Christ may themselves be put to shame. For it is better to suffer for doing good, if that be the will of God, than for doing evil. For Christ also suffered for sins once, the righteous for the sake of the unrighteous, that he might lead you to God. Put to death in the flesh, he was brought to life in the Spirit. The word of the Lord.
1: Thanks

nudged me to get out of the chaplain's office. But outside the chaplain's office, the hospital reeked of antiseptic smells and the smells of sensitive to his presence. Your prayer assignment this week. Chew on what we have just discussed. Try to enter the messiness. But when it gets too messy, maybe pray with this Adele song that goes. When the rain is blowing in your face and the whole world is on your case, I will offer you a warm embrace to make you feel my love. And I'll add one word, to make you feel my love more. When the evening shadows and the stars appear, and no one is there to dry your tears, I could hold you for a million years to make you feel my love more.

0: in the highest. Blessed is he who comes in the name of the Lord. Hosanna in the highest.
1: You are indeed holy, O Lord, the fount of all holiness. Make holy, therefore, these gifts, we pray, by sending down your Spirit upon them like the dewfall, so that they may become for us the body and blood of our Lord Jesus Christ. At the time he was betrayed and entered willingly into his passion, he took bread, and giving thanks, broke it, and gave it to his disciples, saying, "Take this, all of you, and eat of it, for this is my body, which will be given up for you."

0: In a similar way, when supper was ended, he took the chalice, and once more giving thanks, he gave it to his disciples, saying, "Take this, all of you, and drink from it, for this is the chalice of my blood, the blood of the new and eternal covenant, which will be poured out for you and for many for the forgiveness of sins. Do this in memory of me." The mystery of faith.
1: We proclaim your death, O Lord, and profess your resurrection until you come again.
0: Therefore, as we celebrate the memorial of his death and resurrection, we offer you, Lord, the bread of life and the chalice of salvation, giving thanks that you have held us worthy to be in your presence and minister to you. Humbly we pray that, partaking of the body and blood of Christ, we may be gathered into one by the Holy Spirit. Remember, Lord, your church spread throughout the world, and bring her to the fullness of charity, together with Leo, our Pope, Elias, our Bishop, and all the clergy. Remember also our brothers and sisters who have fallen asleep in the hope of the resurrection, and all who have died in your mercy. Welcome them into the light of your face. Have mercy on us all, we pray, that to the Blessed Virgin Mary, Mother of God, Blessed Joseph, her spouse, with the blessed apostles, and all the saints who have pleased you throughout the ages, we may merit to be co-heirs to eternal life, and may praise and glorify you through your Son, Jesus Christ. Through him and with him and in him, O God, Almighty Father, in the unity of the Holy Spirit, all glory and honor is yours, forever and ever.
1: Amen.
0: At the Savior's command and formed by divine teaching, we now dare to pray.
1: Our Father, who art in heaven, hallowed be thy name. Thy kingdom come, thy will be done, on earth as it is in heaven. Give us this day our daily bread, and forgive us our trespasses, as we forgive those who trespass against us. And lead us not into temptation, but deliver us from evil.
0: Deliver us, Lord, we pray, from every evil. Graciously grant peace in our days, that by the help of your mercy, we may be always free from sin and safe from all distress, as we await the blessed hope and the coming of our Savior, Jesus Christ.
1: For the kingdom, the power, and the glory are yours, now and forever.
0: Lord Jesus Christ, who said to your apostles, "Peace I leave you, my peace I give you," look not on our sins, but on the faith of your church, and graciously grant her peace and unity in accordance with your will, who live and reign forever and ever.
1: Amen.
0: The peace of the Lord be with you always.
1: And with your spirit.
0: Before we give each other here a sign of peace, maybe whether you are with your mothers now or not, you can just pause for a bit and in your hearts wish your mothers peace. Wish them shalom, which is not just the absence of violence or war, but fulfillment. We pray for our mothers. We wish them peace. Let us offer each other now the sign of peace.

0: that God's love is unconditional. May our Mass also give you another reason for hope. The reason for my hope is that I have received Jesus and He is in me. What are the other reasons for your hope? I hope that when you push yourself to love God, however you are called to in your present situations, you will also receive signs of hope. One final assignment for you today. I hope that you will turn to your mothers and just assure them that they are also reasons for you to hope. The Lord be with you.
1: And with your spirit.
0: Bow your heads and pray for God's blessing. May God, who by the resurrection of His only begotten Son, was pleased to confer on you the gift of redemption and of adoption, give you gladness by His blessing.
1: Amen.
0: May He, by whose redeeming work you have received the gift of everlasting freedom, make you heirs to an eternal inheritance.
1: Amen.
0: And may you, who have already risen with Christ in baptism through faith, by living in the right manner on this earth, be united with Him in the homeland of heaven.
1: Amen.
0: And may the blessing of Almighty God, the Father, the Son, and the Holy Spirit come upon you and remain with you forever.
1: Amen.
0: Our celebration has been offered. Let us now go and show fruits of our love for God by keeping His commandments. Thanks be to God.

0: that's why our one project we're very excited about is what we call aquavoltaic. It's going to be solar over a functioning fish farm.
1: The top fatalities that feel straight out of the game. Pero isang babala lang, ito ay rated R for strong bloody violence.
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1: Ang bottom line, the fight choreography is a massive upgrade. At si Carl Urban as Johnny Cage ay ang star of the show. But while the action is visceral, the plot is paper thin, mostly as an excuse for gory creative kills. If you want bone-crunching action, this is your fight.

0: care of your health, women of today. Cervical cancer is one of the most common cancers caused by human papillomavirus, or HPV.
1: The good news is it can be prevented if we act early, get vaccinated against HPV, schedule regular checkups, and don't forget your pap smear or HPV

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0: I'm Attorney Karen Jimeno.
1: No judgment.
0: Why would that be unconstitutional?
2: You have to determine only a probable cause. You don't need a mini trial for that.
1: No debate.
0: Did anyone from the House Justice Committee bother to ask how the bank documents were obtained, whether they were obtained legally?
1: Just open conversation.
0: The Middle East crisis is far from over. For the Philippines, this means an extended fuel crisis. Be informed, be insightful with the news.
1: At the forefront on Bilyonario News Channel.

0: Steve stood at the front lines of law, leadership, and public service. Attorney Karen Jimeno, sharp, steady, a lawyer, an educator, turns complex issues into clear insight. Attorney Mike Toledo, seasoned, fearless, a strategist, and communicator whose voice has shaped public understanding of law and governance. Together, they make the law accessible, connecting principles with real-life questions. Confronting the issues that define our nation. This is Abogado.
1: Good evening. Welcome to Abogado, where we decode the law at the center of our biggest

0: whether there was grave abuse of discretion nga nung delay. So the decision was walang unreasonable delay, therefore walang grave abuse of discretion. So given that ruling of the Supreme Court here in Henerillo, is there still any meaningful debate that whether there should be a deadline that the Senate must follow?
1: Actually, ever since last year, we were already harping on the fact that forthwith means within reasonable time, depending on the circumstance. We were holding on to 3 settled unbanked cases by the Supreme Court. The Fisher versus Ambler, Meyer and Company versus Antols, and New Masonic Temple versus Alfonso. Those 3 cases have been decided by the Supreme Court since 1902, 1925, and 1935. So when the 1986 Constitution was ratified in 1986, there was already an 80-year established definition of forthwith. So that's why we know that the delay, yes, there was a delay, but the reasonableness of the delay was justified because of these circumstances. So there shouldn't really be any more question on how to define forthwith, even last year in 2025. Mm. So it's just good that the Supreme Court now made it more recent, so that look, moving forward, there will not be any confusion or doubts anymore.
2: Mm-hmm. Mm. Well, alam mo, Karen, kasi na kung lagyan natin ng context here, historical context, wala namang masyadong issue yung taong bayan with respect to this issue on forthwith. Mm-hmm. Ako nga, hindi ko alam kung ano ibig sabihin yan eh. Pag ginanong ako ng anak ko, sorry anak, hindi ko alam yan. But kung tignan mo, no, during the time of Erap Estrada, when he was impeached in the House, it took the Senate, I think, 24 days to convene as an impeachment court.
0: Almost a month.
2: Yes, almost a month. In the case of Chief Justice Corona, syempre, alam mo yon, you were the speaker then. By the way, crush ng bayan talaga,
1: yes,
2: si Attorney Karen, di ba? Kumbaga, kombinasyon ng talino at ganda. Di ba? But in his case, I think it took the Senate 34 days. So nobody would actually raise any issue as regards that, precisely because they knew that at some point the Senate would actually convene. Mm-hmm. Ang naging problema lang kasi nung panahon nitong Chief Escudero, the allegation was before the elections, they felt like at least those who were against the Vice President, those who felt that she should be convicted, they felt that they had the numbers. So ang sabi nila, baka sinasadya lang daw ni Chief Escudero na i-delay kasi inaantay niya yung susunod na election, because by that time, iba yung composition, iba yung bilang. So kung sino yung tinitingdigan at kinakampihan niya, would most likely basically support that.
0: Ano yung masasabi mo ron? Ed, that you brought it up. Sorry, before you ask the question that you want to ask Attorney Reggie, may iba namang nagsasabi na mga anti-impeachment na kaya daw dinedelay ni Senator Escudero is because there were not enough votes in the Senate
2: exactly
0: to impeach. Kaya aantayin yung next election, midterm election, para pag ma-field na, kasi maraming admin candidates that were leading up pre-midterm election. Aantayin makaupo yung mga kandidato ng admin para
2: may bilang.
0: Kaya na yung 2/3.
2: So,
0: ang dami
2: politika.
1: So, either way, di ba? Mm-hmm. Parang mali yung gagawin. So,
0: damned if you do, damned if you don't.
1: Yes. Mm-hmm. But that wasn't really the consideration at the time. It was the practicality of it all. And to prevent a possible head-on collision with the Supreme Court. Imagine, imagine Attorney Eda, if we started ng May or even April, the impeachment trial, and then a petition for mandamus or prohibition or certiorari is filed by the oppositors in the impeachment proceedings, the Supreme Court will now have to assert its right to look into whether or not there was a grave abuse of discretion in calling for a special session or not. So imagine that, and the Senate will have to assert its right to continue on with the impeachment trial. So, I mean, it's still going to be messy.
2: Oh, pero,
1: so what is the less messier ideal scenario? So just to wait. Tanggalin na yung issue ng regular
2: session. Para may bagong bilang. Para may bagong bilang.
1: Nagkataon lang nagkataon kasi Attorney Ed na merong elections.
2: Pambira naman yung pagkakataon na yun, Attorney Reggie.
1: Actually, if you come to think of it, Representative Toby Tiangco was saying like before na nagagalit nga siya dahil nag-file

0: ng impeachment articles yung House kasi ayaw niya nga maging election issue yun at the midterm
1: which
0: elections.
1: Out to be, yeah. I don't know if
0: so which turned out nga naging ganun. Kaya, di ba, as a campaign manager of the administration ticket, ayaw sana ni Toby Tiangco. So those things, both parties can try to paint the actions of the Senate either as in a good way or in a bad way. But again, history will judge the Senate at the time, and then the Supreme Court also judged the Senate at the time, and it was judged right in its discretion and prudence.
1: Yeah. And before I interrupted, what were you going to ask? Si
2: tatanong ko lang sana. So, kasalanan ba yan ng House? Kasi di ba they were ambivalent about it, nagdidili-dali sila, and then when they decided to submit the articles of impeachment, medyo it was too late kasi di ba
1: ang lapit ng
2: we were near the 2025 midterms elections na.

0: Okay, baka matagalan to pag mayroong ganitong interregnum, or baka mabilis naman kung wala. Katulad this time, diba, there will not be so much of an issue with the timing. So, I don't...
1: Publicly, they basically voice their respective opinions. So, how do we strike a balance between that? Gaano pwedeng patagalin yan, halimbawa, ng Senado? Papaano i-consider yung demand ng publiko na ituloy nyo na yan?
0: Ano ba yung definition ng publiko? Sino ba yung publiko? That's another question, right?
1: Sige, sagutin mo, I sino mean, yung publiko?
0: Echo chamber mo siguro rin yun, di ba? I mean...
1: So, ibig mo sabihin, kakamping tsaka DDS,
0: baka ganun, di ba? So parang both parties will always have a say. However, we have to... tayong mga abogado, we have to really stand our ground on the rule of law. What does the law say? What should be done? Even if it's unpopular, we should stick to our guns on what is right. So I think, as hindi lang si Senate President Escudero dati to, no? It's the Senate as an institution, what will preserve the balance of power between these three nag-uumpugang mga bato. So yun lang yung pinaka guideline namin lagi doon. Parang we don't want na magkagulo ang bansa natin because we all love the country, both Greens or Pinks, di ba, or even mga administration.
2: Yan yung mga bagong, dapat pangalan na palang political party. Mas maganda, DDS, kakamping.
0: Di ba yung mga ganun, Attorney Ed? So parang, we cannot be beholden to the will of the mob or yung sentiments of the public.
1: Yung will of the mob. Ikaw ba kakamping or DDS, Attorney?
0: Ako, to tell you frankly, kakamping ako. I voted for Lenny, nagbigay ako ng mga sarali nga. Until now, I still want her to run. I mean,
2: sorry
0: to the DDS to break the illusion that, kasi sinabi nila, when the Senate acted that way last year, we were protecting the VP Sara and DDS kami, no? So, no. But as lawyers, Attorney Ed and Attorney Karen, you know that we have, kung sino yung kliyente natin, that's doon tayo loyal, di ba? Parang, I mean, to the cause of the client. So, ang client ko noon, technically, it's the Senate as an institution. So, we have to do what's right based on our conscience and kahit kakamping ako, gusto kong technically at the time, sabi ko, shucks, gusto kong matuloy itong impeachment. I cannot impose what I want because I will not be serving the greater good of the public if yung pangsarili ko yung uunahin ko.
2: Interesting that now it's just my first time to hear your political background. Yeah. I mean, in terms of lineage.
1: Hindi natin alam yan, ha?
2: Yeah, actually, it's purple daw to match the robe of the justices.
0: Yeah.
2: Pero kung ganun pala, Attorney Reggie, paano ka nakilala ni Senate President Cheese?
0: That's the good thing with intellectuals, no? I mean, I treat Senator Escudero as an intellectual because he doesn't really see the yung colors mo, no? He just sees the argument. So, nababara niya rin ako, nasasabihan niya rin ako, mali yan, hindi yan pwede. Hindi yan justifiable. Ganon. But I need to find a legal argument para ma-justify yung mga actions. Ganyan. So, nakilala ako because of the fact that siguro sinabi ni Hart na oy, et meron kang pwedeng itap dito as spokesperson.
2: So
0: when
2: si
0: he was trying to look
1: mo si Hart.
0: Yes.
1: So ano, pareho pala kayong may puso.
0: Yes.
1: May heart, oo.
0: Yes. Pero personal friend ko siya, pero ganun nag-start. I don't really like Cheese Escudero when he was running. I never voted for him.
2: Alam ba ni Hart yan?
0: Alam niya yun.
2: Kahit
0: alam
2: friends
0: nila yun.
2: Kayo?
0: Alam nila
2: interesting.
0: Yun.
1: But in fairness kay Cheese Escudero, no, he still decided to get you. Diba? Despite the fact that obviously you didn't vote for him. And obviously, kakamping ka. So, sinasabi mo ba, DDS si Escudero?
0: Ay, hindi rin. Hindi rin.
1: Nililinaw ko lang, kala ko ganun eh. Kasi sabi mo kanina, despite the fact na kakamping ka, kinuha niya ako, so pinagbibintangan mo ba na DDS siya?
2: Parang cross-examination pala to, no? So, para akong judge. Sige.
0: I think, alam naman natin, no? Alam naman natin that in the Philippines, as much as we want na meron tayong ideal separation of powers, di ba? Ang presidente pa rin ang number one political strategist talaga ng buong bansa. So, in a way, who becomes a Senate president will depend on the political agenda of the sitting president. So that's a large factor in our kind of democracy. So hindi naman mauupo si Senator Escudero ron nang basta-basta lamang, di ba? Mm. So, in a way, he can gather votes independently, but at the same time, he also wants a good working relationship with the government.

0: with whoever is the president and whoever is the House of Representatives. So I think we should separate the politics and the statesmanship.
1: Yes,
0: because nasanay tayo masyadong nakikita na there are people, political lang yan, political lang yan. But,
1: pero diba, hindi nga ba?
0: Alam mo, Attorney Ed, yung mga time nila, nung mga senador dati, sila Joker Arroyo, yung talagang statesman, diba? Without any color. So I think we should bring that back, that we have to propel people who are independent thinkers, not dictated by either or, the colors.
1: Hindi nagpa-pander doon sa echo chamber na sinasabi mo.
0: Kasi okay. Lady Justice is like that. That's why Lady Justice nakapiring ang mata para papakinggan niya lang kung ano yung argumento, yun lang. Kung babae ka, bakla ka, tomboy ka, whatever it is.
2: It won't color the judgment. So speaking of rule of law, you mentioned several cases before that became your legal argument or basis to say na yung fourth wave is also within a reasonable time. A lot of the decisions sounded like decisions in the United States. Paano yun nahanap at saka saan nga galing yun? Were they also cases related to impeachment? Because some of them date as far back as the 30s. Wala pa yata tayong impeachment. That
1: pero amjur to, di ba? This is American jurisprudence.
0: This is Philippines? GR.
1: Sa Lilinaw natin.
2: So paano nga? Ano nga yung mga cases na yun? Can you give us a context?
0: Naghanap lang kami sa law field. Sinerch lang namin doon the word fourth with. So these are cases.
1: Pero ano ang facts
0: ng
1: case?
0: Hindi impeachment because at that time.
2: Yun nga kasi sabi ko, wala pa impeachment
1: kasi
2: time.
1: Wala pa at that time.
0: So I think yung mga ano ngayon, legal pundits ngayon and commentaries, yun naman na sinasabi. These cases are not involving impeachment. However, alala nyo Article 8, that cases form part of the law of the land, of the civil code.
1: Ano yung mga facts nung kaso na yun? So
0: these
1: that we could appreciate.
0: These are cases na about contracts. So, dati kasi yung mga concern lang nila, parang mga trades, di ba? Contract. So, ano ba ibig sabihin ng forthwith, sabi ng Supreme Court? Sabi ng Supreme
2: Court... Kasi forthwith what? Related to a delivery
0: or
2: fulfillment of an obligation.
0: Performance.
1: But has nothing to do with impeachment, of course.
0: Yes.
1: Pero tanong ko lang kasi, you have to understand that number one, public office is public trust. So, of course, you cannot equate an ordinary contract with impeachment, di ba? Tapos, on the other hand, di ba, sa StatCon kasi, we adopt the plain meaning rule. So forthwith basically means agad-agad. So how do we now reconcile that?
0: It goes against the yung plain meaning rule mo. It can only apply if there was no definition yet at the time. But your premise starts from the fact that the framers of the Constitution in 1986 didn't know about these cases. However, if we apply Article 3 of the new Civil Code, na, diba, ignorance of the law excuses no one, and these people, yung mga framers natin, they are legal giants. So I doubt that they didn't know what forthwith means at that time. That's
2: and
0: insulting their intelligence.
2: And to go back to your argument, the Supreme Court decisions become part of the law of the land.
0: Correct.
2: And the part...
0: And these are en banc.
2: Yes, and the past decisions of the Supreme Court decided or laid out what forthwith means.
0: Three en banc decisions, Attorney Karen. So, how can you argue against that? So, I mean, whether you say na parang di nila na research, but they have to factor it in and we have to presume that they know it because of Article 3 and Article 8 of the Civil Code. So, dun pa lang, alam na natin na ito yun. Ito yung dapat basehan. And I think once we read the Supreme Court decision of Generilio, baka ganun din. No? It might cite these three cases to make it talagang applicable for impeachment, Attorney Ed.
2: So, interestingly, since the Supreme Court decided already that there was no grave abuse of discretion on the part of the Senate, and that forthwith is within a reasonable time. So, ibig sabihin, tama yung naging decision ng Senate President that it's okay not to convene right away. Do you feel that this Supreme Court decision vindicated former Senate President Chis Escudero?
0: Not just Senator Escudero. It's more of the Senate as an institution.
1: As an institution.
0: He is first among equals, di ba? So on that aspect, it actually established constitutional stability, the separation of powers, na parang the Supreme Court will not dictate na immediate is 10 days, 3 days, etc. It could have gone that way, di ba? Yung gusto ng mga pinklawans or dilawans at the time, no? However, we have to remember the Supreme Court knowledgeable din niya, alam rin nila yon. So, parang na-consider nila all the factors. May nagsasabi pa nga, the Supreme Court should not have decided because, di ba, on the substance, kasi muta yung academic na nga, dapat, ano lang, no, but did not give due course. However, the Supreme Court siguro didn't want a country na who will be in disarray and still again arguing about this thing. And since this is the opportunity for them, before them to decide on the matter, might as well settle it.
1: Tama.
0: So it's it was a wise decision of the Supreme Court. And also a vindication of the Senate's action at that time. Mm-hmm. So now the Senate under Senator
1: Tito Soto.
0: Senate President Tito Soto will now have more discretion on how to navigate those waters when it comes to the timeline. Mm-hmm. When that time comes na there will be extraordinary circumstances that could delay or shorten the process of impeachment.
2: Nakakatawa rin kasi a lot of people always say that the Supreme Court sits in an ivory tower na parang sobrang detached. But if you look at the timing as to when they decided this case, di ba?
0: Yeah.
2: Parang sinadya nila na, oh, sige, since mapapasa na yung bola sa Supreme Court, will guide you as to what forthwith means.
1: Oh, pero kasi one thing people should realize, ano, kasi ito nga, abogado po yung pangalan ng show namin, sometimes you do not agree with the Supreme Court. But you have to understand na ang trabaho po ng Supreme Court mag-interpret ng mga judicial controversy. So even if you do not agree with the decision of the Supreme Court, it always, kumbaga, it's proper that we should actually respect the decision of the Supreme Court because at the end of the day, they would basically guide us as how we should go about doing things.
2: Thank you, Attorney Reggie. What signals tell us the Senate is serious or simply running out the clock? And does automatic transmission still matter today? Stay with us. This is Abogado.

0: Very progressive din ako, kaya lang, gusto ko yung totoo. I don't want to sacrifice the truth. Diba? Kasi minsan, eh,
1: dapat align sa values.
0: O, align sa values, hindi ba?
2: Yeah. Thank you so much, Attorney Reggie. Ang dami talagang pag-uusapan lalo na if you have Attorney Ed na interrogator. When we return, how do you explain delay to a public that yun wants answers now? And after the case of Henerillo, are the rules clearer or just more flexible? Stay with us. This is Abogado.
3: Every day, new stories are being served. The freshest takes. The stories that everyone's talking about. The Daily Dish makes sure you don't miss a thing.
4: Only here on the Billionaire News Channel.
0: Welcome back. You're watching Abogado Beyond Procedure. There's a bigger question. What kind of precedent are we setting? Because how do we explain impeachment today will shape how it's understood tomorrow.
2: As we close, we turn to the bigger picture. How do institutions keep trust? And what kind of system are we left after Henerillo's decision in the Supreme Court? Attorney Reggie, for our final questions. First, as a communications expert, how do you explain procedural delay to a public that expects immediate accountability?
1: Education. I think we have to always educate the public that the rule of law should be followed, not the rule of the mob. What is popular might not be what is right, so we have to always stand up for what is right, even if it is unpopular and even if it will cost you your Senate presidency or your position. So the will of the mob, the whims of the mob will always change depending on the time. So, but our values will stay constant. So that is the reason why we have a constitution, despite and in spite of the composition of society, we still have some stability when it comes to the values of the country. So, and the only interpreter of that is also the Supreme Court. So as lawyers, especially lawyers with a platform like the two of you or other spokesperson, we have to not cater to what the public wants, because the public wants might be antithetical to what the country needs. So, but we have to educate the public na hindi magkalayo yung kagandahan ng bansa natin sa kagandahan, magiging kagandahan din ang buhay ng ating countrymen. So I think we have to be more statesman, all of us.
0: All of us.
1: Pati hindi lang tayo lahat politician. Kasi di ba sa ang bilis ng mga bagay-bagay,

0: to solve the problem.
1: That's true. Has it been something for you, like your children, is it a must that they must work for the family? I mean, I know they also are kind of doing their own things in a way, but...
0: No, well, we have this agreement among family members that everybody has the right to do what they want, as long as it doesn't conflict with our family business.
1: Okay.
0: So, either you do something that is not related at all, just like Howard went into storage business, which SM doesn't have. And so he got the okay. We try to avoid family members to say, oh, I can get this franchise, can I open in the mall? We don't allow that.
1: It's interesting, I don't know if we could share that when he was starting that business, obviously he probably asked you for help, but I know he kind of did things his own way.
0: Yeah, Howard is a type who wants to do everything his own way. And in fact, I remember when he was doing a research, when he was doing the storage mark, he made his own contract. But of course, upon consultation with me, I told him, I will refuse you to go out to public on a contract, you did it by yourself. And you know, he does research and then puts everything. So without him knowing, I showed the contract to our company lawyers, who said, it's a relatively very tight-lipped contract. So it kind of gave me the confidence that he knows what he's doing.
1: As a father, how did you kind of train your children to be like that? Or like, what are some of the lessons that you'd always harp on to them?
0: I always tell them, whatever they do, they have to stay humble. That's the humility, that's where I want them to develop. Making money is not anymore a requirement. Making money is not anymore the top priority. But if you want to make money, you don't make money. As long as people respect you as a person, that's, to me, is more important now these days.
1: I think we can say that about all your children. So I'm sure you've done a good job. But for you, for your family, I mean, obviously, being one of the wealthiest families in the Philippines, what keeps everybody motivated to continue to grow the business? Because, I mean, quite frankly, I think if you just relaxed, or you'd be okay for the next, I don't know, how many generations?
0: Yeah, that's a good question. That's what the media always make it come out, that we're the wealthiest family. Please, I'd like to correct that. I wish how true that statement was. Okay. I wish all the cash or value they put upon me is in my pocket.
2: Is it can be prevented if we act early, get vaccinated against HPV, schedule regular checkups, and don't forget your pap smear or HPV test. Remember, early detection can save lives.
3: 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Wellness is wealth.

0: What keeps everybody motivated to continue to grow the business? Because, I mean, quite frankly, I think if you just relaxed, or you'd be okay for the next, I don't know, how many generations? Yeah,
1: that's a good question. That's what the media always make it come out, that we're the wealthiest family. Please, I'd like to correct that. I wish how true that statement was. Okay. I wish all the cash or value they put upon me is in my pocket. But those are not true. Those are just asset value.
0: Okay.
1: We are successful in our own ways, but it's not really just, it's not all about the cash that we're talking. And then talking about why are we still working so hard? I've been telling people, okay, you think we're big? You know, as they would say, oh, you have BDO, the largest bank in the Philippines. You're so big, what more do you want? I said, but if you add all the top 10 banks, including China Bank, into it, the resources of the top 10 bank in the Philippines is not even compared to one of the China big bank. So now you feel small.
0: Yeah.
1: That's why we are still working. The best president so far

0: not the best. I think, to me, the president that I felt that had the foresight was President Fidel Ramos. By the way,
1: from NU,
0: National University graduate from NU, because he was the one who said, think global. A lot of people would think that they're already up there and then they just wouldn't move forward anymore. Or as people would say, why work so hard when you're already up there? It is because there's still so much opportunity or growth. If we don't really work hard, maybe Philippines, they won't even recognize anymore. We're so small already right now. Yeah. The part about making money, you know, it's actually, I think money is really something that has been very divisive on people. So why couldn't we make money and also see everybody also benefit from it? So I always now having to say, making money is not just all about making money. Making money is really how to make everyone's dream come true also. Maybe not completely, but at least a step closer to their dreams. So that's why, like Mall of Asia, you can see how the whole Mall of Asia has grown. If I were to just say, hey, the shopping mall makes all the money and I don't do other things, that's about making money. But why did we have to go to the arena, to convention center, to the hotels, okay, and now to even a Galleon Museum? Yeah. If I were to expect all of them to make as much money as the shopping center, then I should not be doing it. But I know with all of them together, it adds value and it brings more business to the shopping center. So that's how I meant by don't just focus on making money, look at the bigger picture.
2: Your father, obviously, I guess you were very close to your father, and seeing how close your family is, what are some of the biggest lessons that you've got from him? I know there's probably too many, and you owe a lot to, well, pretty much everything to your father, but something that stands out to you that's worth sharing to people.
0: You know, my father, as I said, is a very good example. He's very humble, very low profile, very low key. In fact, I find it to be one of his secret of success. He's so low-key, people could not even estimate him or could not even know what he's thinking. And that's always his advantage. Never show off. Don't talk about your success because people will know how you strategize, how you do things.
1: That's great.
0: Keep them guessing, in short.
1: I like that. So nowadays, what keeps you busy? Because you keep telling me you're retired or semi-retired, but you are still the busiest man.
0: Sometimes I find myself busier than ever. Why is that so? I really did step down from SM Group. So I stayed up only on that. I don't have executive position anymore. It's really on the board position, executive board or the board of directors. So I don't indulge in the day-to-day. But I still open myself for people who has issues, questions, who would seek my advice. And you know, I'm not the type who would just give a quick answer. If I see a problem, I have the tendency to really try to understand the problem, to face the problem squarely, to be able to give good advice. And that has kept me even busier, because it's not like something during the during operation, I already somehow knew what's going on. So it is easy when they ask me a question, I would be able to reply. But I'm somehow already detached a bit. But having to understand it, I have to go down into it. That's one. And then yet also I still have the hat of China Bank to wear. And another one, which is my real love now, is National University.
1: University, wow. So that still takes a lot of your time, all these things.
0: Well, not really as much as how when working with SM.
1: Of course. So
0: I get the chance to play more golf these days, but not as much. I haven't played for the last 3 weeks because of a lot of social events. Like last Friday, I normally play on Friday.
1: The run-run group, huh? Yeah. But okay, apart from the work

0: side. Okay, you like to do golf. What else, I guess, do you like doing when you actually have free time, or what keeps you engaged, involved, happy?
1: Well,
0: what helps you relax?
1: Nothing really. I just need. I appreciate a lot of peace and quiet. I'm not the type who would say I look for more action and things like that. A lot of people would invite me to do this, to do that. I would always just shy away these days, because I'd rather stay home. Enjoy, keep my own quiet space, look at my artworks, things like that.
0: I wanted to ask you about that. I know you have a great art collection and you're a big art person. What actually got you into that?
1: It also went back since I was a child. You know, Juvenal Sansot is actually a very good friend of my father. And I remember very clearly until now, when my father brought him home in our house and said he's a painter, a good friend and a painter. Of course, being a child, I was 11 years old then. Immediately, I just gave him a paper and a pen. It's like already asking, prove it to me that you are a painter. So indeed, he drew a suntan and he signed it with the date. That's why I said I remember those dates very clearly. And then off he went to Europe. He went to Paris and came back maybe 10 to 15 years later. He was surprised and amazed that I showed the same piece of artwork he did. And he thought, being a child, I would have scribbled on something or just throw it away. He was surprised I kept it. I kept it in those big, big encyclopedia that we have, or Webster dictionary. So when I showed it to him, and then he started talking to me about arts, even like saying, you know, a nice art is in the eyes of the beholder. You do not buy art because somebody says it's very nice. Yes. You buy art because you yourself love it. And I remember he said, remember, if you bought a painting, install it in your house, it's not the friend who recommend that will be seeing it, it's you who will be seeing it. So you better like it before you buy that. That kind of attracted me. So I started looking, what do I like? And of course,
0: you liked his works.
1: I liked his work, maybe because he explained how he did his work. And during those times, it's only his work I can afford.
0: Oh.
1: Well, I remember in 1980, the first artwork I bought was his and cost me 3,000 pesos. Wow.
0: I think that's gone a long way. Well, this is his painting, right?
1: Yes, this is one of his, he doesn't really do much portraits. But since he's a good friend of my father, he did it. And would you believe this is the second work?
0: Okay.
1: The first work, my father didn't like it. And they're so good friends. My father can just tell him off. He said, I don't like it because I'm not smiling there. I call him Tito Jovi. I remember seeing him asking me for a pen. And I would ask him, why? He said, it's not smiling. I cannot change his picture. His picture showed he wasn't smiling. So he wanted to do a smiley over the artwork. But then again, he

0: to how do I say it, accomplish, or you're looking forward to do, or a legacy you want to leave behind?
1: I'm not really sure. I always, as I said earlier, I'm a good soldier. If my father tells me to jump, I will ask how high. I will never ask why. So I don't look at things that I'm doing as my legacy. I should say everything I do is for the legacy of my father. In the end, I want to be known that I'm the son of Mr. Henry C. Okay, he's the important guy.
0: Great son you are. Not just soldier, yeah, you're really a good son. As we end this, I just kind of want to ask, like, do you have any dreams or something you want to see fulfilled in your lifetime, maybe for your family or for the country? Like, are there any other goals or dreams, I guess?
1: Well, I would not call it a dream. I have a wish.
0: Okay,
1: a wish for this country. I really wish that our country develop, the people in our country develop patriotism. I think there is a big lack of love for the country. And that's why we have a lot of problems. If the people, all kinds of people, if they just love the country, I think our country will really grow.
0: What makes you say that though? Like, how do you feel that there is a bit of a lack of patriotism?
1: You know, in business, it's so hard to get things done here.
0: Okay.
1: Everybody will have to have their say.
0: That is true.
1: There's one way or another, people have to criticize. I'm not sure why. Is it because, I would always say, yeah, maybe because they don't want to see the country grow. So it's things like that, man. I really believe, I could see it actually. Like what I'm doing with National University. I think the biggest turnaround point I was able to do with National University is I made the student proud of their school. So similarly, I hope our country, I'm not concluding all,
0: yes,
1: but a lot of them, if I can make most of them to love their country, I think it would be easy to really see the country grow. I know it's very different from what other people would say. I'm a very straight shooter guy.
0: Yeah, that's why I appreciate always, even when I ask for advice from you, right? I mean, you're always at least very honest about it. And maybe on a smaller scale for your family, do you have a wish for maybe your immediate family, your children, and not just the whole SM business, but just your family?
1: There's always just one thing. Do whatever you believe in, do what is right, and stay humble.
0: Very humble. I think they have done a pretty good job at that. You have done
1: well. Sometimes I still have to guide them.
0: You still have to guide them.
1: I always remind them, take advantage of the situation. Okay, we're very successful. People look up on us. And that's why the more we should reach out to them, talk to them. Not necessarily beg from them, but if you ask them from it in a nice way, I think it would be a lot easier to get things done.
0: Do you feel I consider you a personality, because when you walk into a room, wherever it is, everybody stops and, you know, you have that presence. Do you feel a bit of a responsibility being a personality where you kind of like, you know, have to...
1: Oh yeah, that's always the more successful you are, the more careful you have to be, okay? Because, and just exactly following my father's footsteps, he was very successful and he was an example. So just have to be a good example.
0: Ninong, thank you so much for your time, your precious time, and all the lessons that you shared. It's an honor to have you.
2: The C story isn't just about becoming the richest family in the Philippines. It's about how one family, from the humblest beginnings, built spaces where a nation shops, learns, and dreams. And perhaps the real lesson is this: empires can rise and fall, but the values of humility, respect, and doing what is right endure far longer than wealth. The C family story reminds us that sometimes the greatest fortune isn't found in malls or banks, but in the lives you change along the way. This is Charles Tew. Join us again next week as we learn the winning strategies and champion mindset of winner

0: what happens is the cancer cells spreads in that area, that very small area na halos ganito lang kaliit. So, dyan nagsisimula yung cancer sa bibig ng puwerta ng babae.
1: Okay. Doc, since you navigated this area, di ba? Yes. I mean, what really happens there? Tatanong ko, Doc, what happens to the cervix there? Pag, ano po, naapektuhan ng cancer na yon?
2: I'm quite privileged actually, Doc, kasi my residency, I did it in Veterans Hospital. We did have a lot of cervical cases or cervical cancer cases. Just like any cancer, hindi mo or hindi siya na-feel ng pasyente during the early stages. No? However, at the very late stages, that's when they become, in a way, debilitated by it.
1: Okay.
2: Kasi lumalaki talaga yung bukol. Mm-hmm. So in a way, it goes to the other parts that surrounds the bukol. So
1: okay. Where's the cervix, Doc? And where is it? And then asan po yung bukol doon?
2: Yeah, yung like pag kasabi ni Dr. Maan, it's parang bote yung matres, no? Yung opening ng bote, that's the cervix.
1: Okay.
2: No? So opening ng uterus.
1: And then yung bukol po, yung kung magkakabukol siya dahil sa cancer, nasan po doon, Doc?
2: Doon sa area niyan, magsa-start doon sa yon, sa opening na yon, and then it becomes bigger and it spreads out, no? The surrounding areas will be your colon, yung daanan ng dumi, kaya sa parang dun sa pasyente, di ba, parang nahirapan siyang dumumi, o kaya doon sa ating bladder or daanan ng ihi, kaya yung iba rin nagkakaroon ng problem sa ihi, sa mga buto, no? Ito yung mga naging naapektuhan.
1: Alright, now, who are prone to the disease? What is the prevalence of this disease? But before you answer that question, Doc, we'll just have a short break. Keep it here on Billionaire News Channel. Wellness is wealth.

0: yung symptoms saka na lumalabas pag medyo malala
1: late na. Na. All right. Kasi and hindi that, nagpatingin earlier.
0: Yes.
1: All right.
0: And that's where priorities.
1: Mm-hmm.
0: Yeah. Mm-hmm. And that's where prevention is very important. Yes. That's where prevention is, you know, most important kasi nga early detection is
1: better.
0: Quite rare.
1: Mm-hmm. Okay. Kasi nga doc, ang pagpunta pa lang sa inyo para magpatingin is like kunyari sexually meron kasing ano eh ganun sexually active ka kaya kasi nagpapatingin.
2: Bakit kaya yung nagpunta sa OB? Either buntis or fill in the blanks.
0: Plus, yun nga but, kasi parang it's associated with being sexually active. Of course here in the Philippines, no? So medyo yun nga may stigma
2: may
0: about.
2: Yeah. Pero a point on that, doc. Actually, it should not be discussed. HPV and cervical cancer should not be discussed in the light of sexual activity.
0: Yeah,
2: it should be discussed from the point of view of cancer prevention. Yeah, it's more on kung kaya mong i-prevent yung cancer, bakit hindi?
1: Yes. Okay, okay. Tapos, Doc, i-diretso ko na din. Anong maaring mangyari sa katawan kapag meron ka ng cervical cancer?
2: Okay.
1: So, napaliwanag nyo na kanina that this could happen to your cervix, but what could happen to your whole body if you have the disease na
2: okay.
1: po?

0: alert on the directive of President Bongbong Marcos to monitor the situation. Hantavirus is spread through rodent droppings, urine or saliva, and not through casual human contact. Symptoms include fever, headache, muscle pain, nausea, and in severe cases, hemorrhagic fever with renal syndrome and cardiopulmonary syndrome.
1: Ayan Doc, sabi nga ni Dr. Domingo, hindi naman daw siya nakakatakot dahil isolated sila in the middle of Atlantic Ocean.
2: Yes. Plus, yeah, this is not a typical virus that's, you know, is transmitted from person to person, apparently. I've read it. But yeah, there is just this rare strain.
1: From the rodents or Madaga. Okay. Unlike many other cancers, we have the tools to eliminate cervical cancer or cervical infection within a generation through a combination of vaccination, regular screening, and early treatment. The single most important takeaway for this week's episode is that cervical cancer is almost entry preventable and highly curable. See you all again next week here in our show, where we value your total being. Live well, live wealthy. Wellness is wealth.

0: ito?
1: Hindi naman.
0: Itong nose na to, is it Pinay nose, European nose, or Pinay American nose?
1: Let's say European nose.
0: Full of European?
1: Yeah.
0: Or
1: without the bump.
0: Side, wide on the side?
1: Not too much.
0: Okay, just right. Just right.
1: Walang OA, basta yung sakto lang.
0: Yung sakto lang.
1: Yeah.
2: Sino ba yan?
0: Eh, hindi ko alam. Mahal mo sa buhay to. Mahal mo sa buhay. Next, let's move down. So we got the template, the eyes, the nose, and now, ladies and gentlemen, the part that sticks and makes us never forget. Yeah. The lips.
1: Okay.
0: Gusto mo ba makapal na lips? Talagang parang makapal na makal yung pouting?
1: Yeah. Yeah, lips like that.
0: Or do you want like medyo ganyan or talagang thin lips?
1: No, are my lips thin ba?
0: Your lips is, can I see? Do this? No? Magan. So do you want like thick here and then thin here or both thick here?
1: Parang maganda medyo thick nga, medyo
0: thick both sides.
1: Pwede rin, para kissable lips.
0: Kissable, okay.
1: I think that'll be cool. So, I think contrast sa akin. Magandang mix yun eh.
0: Okay,
1: diba?
0: So
1: pag may contrast.
0: Lips. Okay, okay.
1: I think that's a better thing.
0: Now, finally, Enrique, what's very, very important, which will really mapapalingon si Enrique Hill, is the hair.
1: Yeah.
0: How important is hair for you? May long hair, short hair, bob cut?
1: Nah, I really like long hair.
0: Long hair. Straight, curly.
1: Yeah, maybe just like
0: straight
1: between,
0: Filipina,
1: like,
0: Filipina like European, like Filipina American.
1: I want some color like a brown, light brown, or even blonde.
0: All right, maybe. We got it. Kuya Edwin,
1: even.
0: Almost done. Yeah. Woo, I'm excited. Excited ba kayo?
1: Okay.
0: Ito na, mahanap na ni Enrique yung mahal niya sa buhay. This is the face that Enrique will love forever. Ladies and gentlemen, ito na, handa na ba kayo? Yeah! Game ka na ba?
1: Game na!
0: Okay, in 3, 2, 1, we'll be right back after the break and show Enrique Hill's love of his life. Here we go, baby. Thank you.

0: back, ladies and gentlemen, to Mutenji Prime Time. Ito na po ang sketch reveal. Are you ready?
1: Yeah!
2: Let's go!
0: Enrique Hill, this is the woman that I hope you will find in your life, you will fall in love with, and you'll create a family with.
2: Oh, how ganon?
0: Yeah, syempre, ito yung...

0: Familiar, va, familiar?
1: Oh.
0: From the people that don't know, who is she?
1: This is my mom, ladies and gentlemen.
0: Wow.
1: My beautiful mama.
0: Okay, so this is generated by AI. Okay, this is generated by AI.
2: Jollibee in Cagayan to surprise her mom. And in that single moment of seeing, of being there in the flesh, every distance disappeared. And in a small town, Era Kabilangan opens her gate and her heart to

0: Malay mo, ikaw na pala yung dasal na matagal nilang inaantay at hinihiling.
1: Alright, those moms showed up, araw-araw po, and of course, the world noticed, ladies and gentlemen.
2: Rumors that the International Criminal Court had allegedly issued an arrest warrant against the former PNP chief. Padilla said in a radio interview that he has consistently been telling De La Rosa not to appear in public, even as DILG Secretary John Vikremulya maintained that he has not received any official ICC arrest order. De La Rosa, a key figure in former President Rodrigo Duterte's war on drugs, was earlier identified by the ICC as one of the alleged co-perpetrators in the extrajudicial killings linked to the campaign. Padilla, a close ally of Duterte, said he would personally surrender De La Rosa if Philippine authorities were the ones seeking him, but admitted he could not accept turning him over to foreign authorities. Padilla also disclosed that he recently met with De La Rosa, whom he described as very fit and ready for war, while denying claims that the lawmaker has neglected his duties in the Senate. On Mother's Day, President Bongbong Marcos shared two personal messages online, one for First Lady Liza Marcos and another for mothers across the country. In his message to the First Lady, PBBM thanked her for holding their family together with so much love and patience, adding that their children could not have asked for a more loving mother. The president also said he could not have asked for a better partner to walk through life with. In a separate post, Marcos paid tribute to mothers nationwide, describing them as the light of the home and recognizing their daily sacrifices for their families and the country. The president also expressed gratitude to all mothers, saying their love helps strengthen homes, communities, and the nation. And those are the news this hour. I'm Hannah Tia. Stay tuned to the Billionario News Channel. Good afternoon.

0: Welcome back to The Daily Dish. Singer, actor, and director Jana Gibbs is back on screen.
1: He's also promoting his new song. We are glad to have with us in the studio today, Mr. Jana Gibbs.
0: We got him here.
1: Yeah, and he's got the energy.
2: Ang dami tao dito. Grabe, hello sa gallery.
1: Yes, hello. Thank you for making Thank time you. And for coming.
2: I love how you biglang smiled.
1: No, kaya. So
2: Two, three, two. Hi.
1: That's how it works here. That's how it works.
2: We serve. Exactly. Getting the switch.
1: You know, I want to start this question off with, so as you know, a lot of international people watch us and a lot of younger generations watch us as well. So for those who are not familiar with who you are a legend here in the Philippines, how would you read?

0: to be in touch with, you know, updated with the new stuff, new style. So
1: TikTok.
0: You have to adapt, yeah.
1: So you're always updated with the social
0: of
1: media
0: course,
1: trends.
0: Of course, yeah.
1: He's the one who's going to do our TikTok dance
2: later on.
1: He's the one updated. Okay, what's one thing fans don't know about you, good and bad?
0: Good and bad. I'm scared of flying.
1: Yeah. Really?
2: Traveling?
0: Traveling, yeah.
1: Really?
0: But I have to.
1: You're a nervous flyer.
0: Yeah, yeah.
1: So how do you handle it?
0: I'm like this.
2: Do you take anything or maybe take a shot? Nothing?
0: No.
2: I have something to solve that. Because my husband was also scared of flying. It's called skydiving. Isang tulak lang sa'yo. Tapos na lahat. No, seriously, nawala.
1: Because after that, you're like, okay, I already know.
2: I'm serious though. Okay. Because we're the Daily Dish, we have to find out what is your favorite dish. Okay, but because you're Jano Gibbs, you have to answer this not with food. Ikaw na bahala kung paano mo sasagutin. Pero what's your favorite dish? If you could have one dish every day served to you,
0: what do you mean?
2: What would it be? Na hindi pagkain. Medyo natatakot ako sa sagot niya.
1: That's your improv style.
2: Yeah.
0: Mahirap. Served, not food.
2: Oh, not food. Something to be served to you every day na hindi pagkain.
0: Can I just whisper
2: that
0: to you?
2: Please, wag bastos.
0: Bulong ko na lang sa'yo. Pwede, pwede.
1: I'm too young to know the secret, so ask your Gen Z.
2: I cannot. You can.
0: Wag na.
2: You can.
0: Bulong na lang.
1: I'm a Gen Z. I can't know.
2: Okay.
1: Well, okay, so go. If we do food.
2: Okay, food.
1: All right,
2: food.
1: If we do food, what's your favorite dish?
0: I'll give you a weird food that I eat, combo that I do. Sinigang with mayonnaise.
1: Wait, do you mix the mayo in the soup or do you eat it with the beef or like whatever the meat is? I'm so lost.
0: Per scoop, yeah.
1: Per scoop?
0: Yeah.
1: How much mayo do you put?
2: And nothing happens in your tummy after.
1: Wait. Fine. Filipino mayonnaise or Japanese mayonnaise?
0: Filipino.
1: I have
0: mayonnaise.
1: To try this.
2: Wait, this one I never knew.
1: I have to try. Yeah,
2: why? Who taught you this?
0: I got it from my brother-in-law. And I love it.
2: It just works.
0: Yeah,
1: we
0: just
1: totally
0: works.
1: Have to eat.
0: Parang
1: it.
0: Cream of sinigang. Parang ganon siya.
2: Ladies and gentlemen, Jano Gibbs with sinigang and mayonnaise. It's gonna be round of applause.
1: That's his legacy.
2: Please invite all our viewers to catch it. Of course, we're talking about Chick Boy and your upcoming song.
1: Yes,
0: Chick Boy is now streaming on Viva Movie Box. It's 51 episodes. I think it's a really cheap
1: subscription.
0: So subscribe na kayo sa Viva Movie Box. 51 episodes of it's a first comedy in Viva Movie Box.
1: And then your song.
0: And I'm in it. I'm acting and I'm directing it. And also of course my new song is coming out. Pinay Parin. So watch out for that.
1: Thank you so much for being here. I had so much fun with you. And we're looking forward to our TikTok and our sinigang with mayonnaise. Ladies and gents, that was Jano Gibbs. We're going to take a quick break. The Daily Dish will be right back.

0: try to bring in new items and what else do we do? We also like venture into new things, like we do catering. Mm-hmm. Now we have like a sushi bar.
1: And you have this box.
0: Yes.
2: The box is super cute.
0: Yes.
1: You can actually bring this.
0: Yes. This is actually at our takeout sushi boxes.
1: Awesome.
0: Yes. So they can order it through Grab, through Food Panda. So you know,
2: and guys, it's legit. Yes. It's masarap.
0: And Lorenzo, you should see our packaging. You should see our packaging for the sushi boxes. It's so cute. With our stickers.
2: Yeah, aside from the tempura, the rolls, and the stuff that we have in front, do you guys have other, like for example, sukiyaki?
0: Yes, we do. Yes. Yeah, that's in our traditional menu. So we have.
2: Oh, there's two menus. Yeah.
1: So there's a complete range.
0: So like when you go to our menu, like you see the start, which is like the aburi sushi rolls and the appetizer and the salads, and the second part, the hot kitchen, that's all like the yakitori, chicken teriyaki, tempura, you know, teppanyaki.
1: So when you guys came up with this concept, it was both of you. Working together. Or was it both of you fighting together?
0: No.
1: No naman. It was a teamwork.
2: Or Lou, I just started.
0: How did it start?
3: No, basically what happened was, we live in Hillsboro, and there was a new mall, mini mall coming up, and then I was mentioned to my wife, look, there's a new mall, parang siguro. But we opened a Japanese restaurant there.
2: Oh, okay.
1: Nauna yung pagbukas ng mall before the business idea.
0: Yeah.
3: Yes.
0: Because he was kind of getting, you were like getting burnt out. He was always going to Ortigas every day for work.
3: Yes. And then it just happened that we were the first restaurant in that building also.
2: Okay.
3: It was still under construction when we opened it.
2: Is it still open up now?
0: Yes. It's still open up.
2: So
0: wonderful.
2: That's the flagship.
0: Yes, that's our flagship.
2: Well, and what about, of course, you know, opening a restaurant for non-restaurateurs or F&B experience, was it difficult?
0: Actually, our family has been in the food business.
2: Oh, really?
3: Yes.
0: Okay, for example, like, I don't know if you've heard of Luigi's Restaurant.
3: Luigi's Steakhouse.
2: That's yours?
0: It was named after him, so that was their family business before.
2: Which
1: steakhouse?
0: Luigi's, but it's not there anymore.
1: Okay, yeah, okay.
2: Our executive producer's name
1: is Luigi.
2: Named Luigi. It's named after your bakehouse.
3: Oh.
2: Yes, we just got the information.
0: Yes, and then, so with his family, we also have Relish.
2: Okay.
0: Yeah, Relish, which is here in the Quezon City area. Before we started the brewery, we had Yellow Cafe by De La Salle University. It was like for students.
2: So you already have experience.
1: So food was really in the sphere of the
0: brewery. We were in the food industry.
1: Okay.
0: Yes. So we also had like Manhattan Roasters in the Enterprise Building. And then, so this is our last and the venture where we stuck with.
2: Okay. Which is, like, I want to know, who's the boss?
0: Who's the boss?
1: Ayaw, bilis! Ang bilis sumagot! Ulitin natin yan. Who's the boss?
0: Okay, I will not contest.
2: And of course, how do you choose the flavors to put on the menu, or do you product test with your son, or do you

0: future.
1: Yeah, what are the plans? Because you guys are already hitting a jackpot with 10 years, with several branches. Where do you guys want to take this from here?
2: Like as I mentioned, like we noticed like what makes us unique is our sushi.
0: Yes.
2: So that's why we want the next goal is to grow our Aburi Sushi Club, which is actually, you know, like kiosks that really just where you can get your sushi, whether it's on-site or takeout. Like, we want our sushi boxes available to everybody.
0: Okay, sorry, can you just explain to me the Aburi Sushi Club? It's going to be in malls or...?
2: We have sushi kiosks.
0: Okay.
2: We have a sushi kiosk concept that we are now about to call Aburi Sushi Club. So okay. It's for sushi lovers. That's why we decided to call it Aburi Sushi Club, to give that California feel to
0: so
2: it.
0: So you hire you're part of the sushi club, and then you tell the, you know, you we hire you to bring the kiosk to our spaces, or we can go to a commercial
2: sushi
0: space.
2: Sushi club, it's like we want to put it in commercial spaces.
0: Ah, okay. Kiosks,
2: where people can have access to, you know, take out sushi boxes.
1: Easy access. You know, that makes sense because, as you all know, especially in Asian countries, not just Japan, even Taiwan and all places, sushi is right available as soon as you get out of the MRT, as soon as you get out the train.
0: Yes,
1: they're just on the side and you get to bring them home with you.
0: This is social turo-turo. Like, you know what I mean? I want my sashimi and my sushi like that now.
1: Yeah. Correct.
0: Yeah. So I want my Kylie Jenner. It's going to be available then.
2: Yes, of course. All our sushi will be available in our sushi kiosks.
1: Why that concept? Why come up with that new concept? Was it a demand from the people eating already
2: because
1: in your restos?
2: Because we realize our best sellers are our sushis. Because I think that's what makes different.
1: What? Not the tempura? Not the Kylie Jenner? Not...
2: Kylie Jenner is part of our sushi, yes. The tempura, well, because when they eat in a restaurant, tempura is our bestseller.
1: Ah, so sa restaurants.
2: But you know, parang for takeout, tempura is nothing that you really want to take out. It's for dining.
0: But, okay, let's, because we don't have a kitchen here. This is brought in, and I have to say, it's still pretty
1: the
0: fresh.
1: The flavors are still kept, huh?
2: That is why we torched it. It brings out another dimension to them.
1: I'm gonna start torching you, me,
0: to make us
1: fresh tayo every day. Okay,
2: that's why Aburi is the key.
0: Yes.
1: So let's do a rundown again. How many branches right now, again, total?
2: Right now, we have 3 Aburi branches and 1 Aburi Sushi Club.
1: And how many are you planning to open again?
2: As many as we can open.
1: 100! We're going for 100 here. Yes, forever.
2: That's my son on the screen right now.
1: Which
2: I could
1: one?
2: See, no, I could see.
1: Oh, you know,
2: I got my son.
0: I'm conscious. I have choice paralysis right now. Like,
1: no, because it's also the colors, right? Yeah. It's not just pleasing to your taste buds, but also to the eyes.
2: Yes.
1: So you guys got that pinned down as well. So tell us, what do people say when they eat at Aburi?
2: What do they say?
3: Basag.
0: Masarap. I like that.
1: Kasi kami ni Ferdy, yun din sasabihin namin, masarap.
0: Lami.
1: Yes. Why don't you invite everyone to visit your stores and get to taste this torch feel that we're getting as well now?
0: Over here,
2: okay. Everyone, come visit us. Our main restaurant is in Alabang, Aburi Madison Gallery. And then we're also at the... 1 Bonifacio High Street Food District Mall in BGC, and we also have a branch in Santa Rosa. And our first branch for Aburi Sushi Club is at La Evia, at Evia Mall, and all the supermarket.
1: Aburi lovers, domo arigato gozaimasu!
0: Domo arigato gozaimasu!
1: Thank you so much!
2: Thank you for having us!
0: Thank you, Aburi, the owners, Louie and Rachel Almario.

matters most. Today, we thank the frontliners of compassion. Happy International Nurses Day. Billionario News Channel.

0: Welcome back to the Daily Dish. Today we are going to talk about everything sweet.
1: Perfect for all occasions. Joining us now in the studio is Aggie's Cakes and sweet owner Agnes Cayetano Villabona, but we're changing it to Villabonga. Yes. Because her cakes here are all so beautiful and bonga.
0: Thank you. And we're calling her Tita Agnes also. So, you know, we were just talking to two holistic doctors,
1: yes,
0: and they did not
1: listening.
0: Complain.
1: No, okay. They actually said you guys are really good.
2: Because I think we're from the South.
1: Yes.
0: It's a South thing. Yes. So, Tita Agnes, tell us about what we have in front of us. When did you start this?
2: Well, that's why you call me Tita, right? We started 1989.
0: Wow.
2: Yes. Actually, I started it 1986. Mm-hmm. With Jollibee.
1: Oh.
2: That's the start of the Jollibee party. So they got us and they accredited us. So that's how I started.
1: Well, that's a cool fun trivia.
2: So we did Jollibee for 17 years. And unfortunately, but fortunate for them, they bought Red Ribbon. Mm-hmm. So we went on our own.
0: But we
2: continued to be suppliers for bake shops, cafes.
0: I can tell. I just want to dive into all your pastries.
1: I can smell it.
0: You
1: can
0: too.
1: I can
0: smell it from up here because there's a beautiful bouquet here.
1: It's beautiful.
2: Yes.
1: But you
2: for
1: know,
2: Mother's
1: Tita,
2: Day.
1: I love it. Tita Aggie, there's a lot of bakeries now. A lot
2: yes.
1: of mom and pops like randomly selling
2: Correct.
1: Cakes, cupcakes, etc. What's your secret to being unique in the industry and your staying power?
2: Well, I think it's because, one, we've been there for such a long time, right? That's red velvet. We've been there for such a long time. Uh-huh. We started way, way back when there were so very little bake shops.
0: Mm-hmm.
2: And so that's one staying power. And the other one is we never stop improving, learning, and just making experiments, doing what is, you know, for me, my taste mm-hmm. and the taste of our family mm-hmm. and for our community, what they needed. So that's what we gave them.
0: Yeah, Tita Agnes, you know, I'm sorry, I had to grab one of your cookies.
1: No, it's really
0: because
1: good.
0: When I had a taste of it, you feel like it's home-baked.
2: Correct. Mm-hmm. That's what we were going for.
0: This is what you're going for. And when did you start, like, your love affair with baking?
2: How old were you? I'm Kapampangan.
0: Hinanuka! Kapampangan!
1: Biasa kayo!
0: Biasa kami!
1: Biasa! Wapin! Kaya malaguya!
2: Thank you, Ika rin.
1: Yeah. So, daghang tuloy. Nagbisaya na si girl. Dakara salamat.
2: So, I learned from my aunts. You know, the ants.
0: The cute Kapampangan, ants that love to cook.
2: Yes.
1: Just by being Kapampangan, you know the food's gonna be bomb.
2: So every weekend, she would ask me, instead of playing, she would ask me to accompany her to cook, to bake. So that's how I really learned.
1: I love it. And do you feel threatened though, Tita, na ang daming bake shops ngayon? Do you always have to reinvent your pastries?
2: You know what? I teach culinary at the Henny Season Culinary School.
0: Oh,
1: I gotta
0: hello.
1: Take up your class.
2: So I teach baking and cake decorating. Mm-hmm. So I interact with other bake shop owners mm-hmm. too. I keep telling them, you know, there's so many bake shops right now, but to be able to stand and survive, mm-hmm. you have to have your own.
0: Yes.
2: You have to have your signature dessert. Otherwise, she'll be dead by...
0: So, talking about signature dessert, which among the cakes in front of us would be your signature dessert?
2: Well, these two won best chocolate cakes
1: best
2: in the
1: chocolate
2: South.
1: Cake.
0: What's it called?
2: This is Chocolava.
0: Oh, my
1: Ooh,
0: gosh.
1: And then this is
2: chocolate caramel. Moist caramel.
0: Oh, my gosh.
1: Are we allowed to... Can I open it, Tita?
2: Everything. You can.
1: I can open it. I just want to open the chocolate cake so like our viewers can see why it's called the best chocolate cake.
2: And
0: here,
2: this one too.
1: No, I'm opening it to see
0: it's
1: for
0: okay,
1: the viewers.
0: You can also
1: Next sight, no.
0: This is my favorite. Oh,
1: wait, Monique. We're gonna show this because we wanna eat it.
0: Oh my gosh. All right.
1: Look at that.
2: This one's good too because of the caramel sauce.
0: Yes. And these are your two favorites.
2: Yeah, for chocolate lovers.
0: For chocolate
1: lovers. Am I allowed, Tita? Can I just
2: yes,
1: go in?
2: Yes,
0: I was going to feed you. Yum, lamin.
2: Kanyaman.
0: Kanyaman.
1: Manyaman.
2: Yes.
1: And it's not sweet.

0: Like you think, and it's so moist. Wow.
1: I love you. Can I live with you?
2: Oh my gosh, Tita, I want to keep you with me every
3: day. You're from the south.
1: But you only have one branch.
3: Mm. Well, before the pandemic, like we had three.
1: Okay.
3: But we had to close it due to the pandemic.
1: Of course, of course, of course. Mm. But moving forward, Tita Agnes, like where can people find you? I mean, well, we need to oh my gosh, yeah, I got distracted.
3: It's really good. It tastes that. You know, we have a shop at in BF Homes Parañaque. And then they can get in touch with us through Instagram,
1: yes,
3: Facebook, and, you know, they can just contact us. They can order online.
1: And you can do customized cakes, obviously.
3: That's actually our forte.
1: That's your forte.
2: Oh, customized cakes.
3: Yeah, because I'm an artist.
1: Oh, wow.

0: Every milestone has a backstory, and behind many of them is a woman who watched it all unfold and made it possible. This Mother's Day, we celebrate her. Happy Mother's Day, Billionario News Channel.
1: Before we go, we at BNC and TDD Family also have something special for you. Let's take a look at this.
2: We're gonna show you what this looks like inside.
3: That's so sexy, Mo.
4: What is inside of it, Chef? Tell us. What's inside of it?
5: It's a bechamel with ham on Iberico.
6: Oh, I love the bechamel.
7: Hello, hello. Welcome to the Daily Dish, and we're here at the beautiful Plantation Bay Resort in Cebu.
8: The consistency is just like leche flan. That's insane. Look at this.
9: Yeah.
8: That look, you can't tell me that this is vegan.
1: Guys, I would not it know. It smells like regular leche flan.
8: It smells amazing. Here's to you, Chef.
9: Yeah, thank you.
1: Which vegan chef inspires you?
9: Which vegan chef?
8: Oh,
9: there's actually this Italian vegan chef.
1: Oh my god.
8: It's so creamy. I'm not gonna gain weight.
9: Mm-hmm. If you eat the whole cake, yes.
8: I can eat this in one sitting. Look at that.
1: Oh. Do it. There you go, Monique. Two's on fast. Love me.
8: Love me, kaayo juice. Wait, lang, it's missing a sugar.
9: Yeah, on top.
1: All right.
8: Now let's have it in my mouth.
1: Oh my god. All right.
8: So good.
10: Look at all the flakiness. That's a good thing, guys, because this is what a croissant's supposed to be. It's raining flakes.
1: Good.
9: We love care with bagel.
1: Care with bagel.

0: Garwa and your favorites.
1: Oh my God, they made
0: Garon. And sapin cake.
1: And the stop and stop and
2: make and here's the
0: happy
2: thing.
0: Birthday.
2: Just for everyone to know, Mo eats a turon a day. Yes. Yes. That's why she has a turon cake.
1: That's why turon with langka.
2: Make
1: not
2: your
1: just
2: wish. Make your wish.
1: Okay, ready?
0: All right. Thank you. Happy birthday, Mo.
2: We love you.
0: We love you. Tomorrow on The Daily Dish, we will speak with hypnotist Miko Janisha and brewery owners Rachel and Louis Almario. That's at noon only here on the Billionaire You News channel. Always stay with us. And Monique, happy birthday!
2: That's
0: it's so hard not to say happy birthday all morning to you.
2: Of course, this Wednesday at Monique's birthday. Join us again tomorrow for more Real Talk.
0: A lot of spilled tea.
1: With zero filter, a lot of cake, a lot of food, and a lot of subo. I'm Monique Tuzon Basi. Anytime is a good time because it's always no fun with us.
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2: Thanks for making us your lunchtime companion. I'm Chalon Talk. That's a Daily Dish.

0: 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I-comment mo na para maisama sa Politaktakan. 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
2: 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Sa
1: mga hindi nakakakilala kay Quico, which I doubt, kasi ang Tindig Pilipinas ay nangunguna doon sa impeachment kay VP Sara. And we know what's your take so far na by Monday magkakaroon ng voting sa House on the impeachment of VP Sara.
2: Ano po, wait and see. So I think maraming nailabas na argumento kung bakit talaga dapat ma-impeach si VP Sara. 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So bahala na po yung mga legislators natin kung ano yung magiging pasya nila kung iaakyat nila to sa Senate. So yun, we're cautiously optimistic po dito sa Lunes.
1: Pero sa mga impeachment complaints na apat tapos dalawa lang napili, naisama ba yung impeachment?
2: Hindi po. So yung grupo namin, we decided to withdraw yung impeachment complaint namin.
1: Bakit?
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1: Pakilan pa kayo?
2: Pangalawa po kami.
1: Okay.
2: And then medyo similar yung articles na nilalaman. A lot had to do with the CIF. A lot had to do with yung sa grave threats kay VP Sara Duterte. So naisip namin, kesa na parang uulitin lang yung proseso a fourth time or a third time sa amin, better to withdraw para mas mapabilis yung magiging daloy sa
3: kompetisyon. But is it true, Mami Chu, na the reason why you withdrew then, Sir Quico, is because yung may question nga on the date of filing na baka pasok siya doon sa
4: the one-year
3: Supreme
4: bar.
3: Court na one-year bar. Was that part of the consideration?
2: It was considered, and I think yung the legal advice we got was defensible naman yung ginawa based on the July 2025 decision of the Supreme Court. Pero I think yung nanaig talaga was yun, we want to sobrang tagal na itong impeachment complaint kasi,
3: so
2: diba?
3: Really,
2: so we want to expedite the process as much as possible.
3: Okay.
1: So, pagkatapos ng KBP Sara, may plano rin ba kayong mag-initiate na impeachment against President Marcos?
2: I can't speak for the whole group, pero ako that's something that interests me, no? Parang medyo, nasabi ko na dati na I regret na I wasn't able to involve myself so much in former president.
4: What did you think about the immediate dismissal of the impeachment complaint against BBM?
2: I disagreed with it, no? I think ang intindi ko kasi sa pagdetermine ng sufficiency in substance is kung yung naka-allege doon ay talaga bang impeachable offense.
4: Constitute.
2: You can offenses, yes, correct me if I'm wrong na lang po.
4: Tama,
2: no? Pero,
4: on its face.
2: So, ang nangyari, parang the members of the Committee on Justice seem to reject the sufficiency in substance on the basis of hindi credible yung sinasabi, hindi credible, not the...
3: Meron kasing sham complaint doon, yung isa, with all due respect to the one who filed it. Yung sa mga bayan, mas seryoso. Diba sa ano, baka kung nag-file.
1: Teka, huwag niyo masyadong habaan na dahil
3: ang Tindig Pilipinas.
2: At least for me, I can't speak for the whole Tindig, pero at least for me, regret ko na. I wish na we had been ready nung lumabas yun.
1: Pag-usapan pa natin, much sa
4: politikakan. There's always next year.
2: Oo naman, oo.
3: And Attorney Jamie, baka ikaw, mag-file ka din. Next year.
4: There's always next year.
1: Hindi. Gusto ko tanongin kay Quico, bakit sabi mo regret? Why did you regret not filing impeachment
2: against President? Kasi I think yung role ng Democratic Opposition, kailangan maipakita natin na tayong alternative sa unity, no? And kahit na maghihiwalay sila ngayon, they were elected together. So we need to show na we are, parang we have a clear alternative dito sa corruption na nakikita natin kay President Marcos. The same way, na we're a clear alternative dito sa corruption and the violence.
1: May 3 years pa namang remaining si President Marcos. Makikita ba namin yan? How soon can we see it?
2: Yung alternative na yun. So definitely, we're just one element in the Democratic opposition, pero definitely we should be making the case for our candidates in the
4: community. Pero yun, may kandidato na ba kayong napupusuan? 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
3: Meron o wala?
4: Meron.
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1: 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So, here's it. Headline number one.
0: Headline number one. Entrapment or scripted moment? Yan ang debate sa pagdakip kay PGMN founder Franco Mabanta. Pero ang epekto nito sa mga quote-unquote mamamahayag sa social media, patok o putok?
1: Lawyers na to eh. Kasi I read it first from Attorney Jess. Yung kay Franco Mabanta.
3: Mm.
1: And si may personal encounters kayo, si Attorney Jimmy. Si Attorney Jess muna.
3: Mm. Well, patok or putok. Ang ending, patok. No offense.
1: Nag-rahol ka pa.
3: Kaya, Franco Mabanta, I know him personally.
1: Yeah.
3: But we're not friends.
1: Yeah.
3: I would say we're acquaintances. Uh-huh. Diba? Nakilala ko naman siya. Pero ang friend kasi sa akin, syempre yung nakaka-hangout ko, I share my secrets. I have to clarify that because whatever I say is only professional opinion. It's not nothing personal, no? Si Franco Mabanta, I met him way, way back and he was a DDS blogger. Of course, right now he's being disowned by the DDS because maybe for 6 months or 1 year, naging social media director siya ni BBM. Pero alam ko nagka-falling out sila eh. And so, until now, ngayon, Duterte ang tindig ni Franco. Yung personal story ko kasi sa PGMN, may opinion on the entrapment. With all due respect to my dear acquaintance friend, Sir Franco Mabanta, you invited me to be part of PGMN. He invited me to be part of PGMN. And nagka-presentation kung ano yung monetization model and of course what will anchors do. Pag ang anchor may content, nag-viral, pinost sa YouTube, pinost sa Facebook, normal yun, valid yan, legitimate, may profit sharing. Kasi may binabayad si Facebook tsaka si YouTube to the channel owner, right? So that's legitimate.
1: So ano yan?
3: But the other thing is, ito yung related sa entrapment. But the other thing is, and this is my personal knowledge, nobody can dispute this because this is my personal experience. He told me na if I bring in political clients, that there will be a share in the commission or whatever the politician or the political client pays to a PGMN, especially to either promote the candidate or the politician or to attack their opponents. So, personal yun sa akin, Quinento. I declined. Obviously, after all this time, I'm not a PGMN anchor and I'm here. So I did not accept that invitation.
1: Pero may video clip do kayo ni Franco eh.
3: Well, because we had a debate din noon.
1: Okay.
3: Na pinaunlakan ko yung debate niya. Siya nag-offer noon, hindi ako. He sought out anti-Duterte people. I'm a very vocal anti-Duterte, original, consistent, since 2016. So yung video na yun was a debate conversation because he wanted a conversation with anti-Duterte people.
1: Okay.
3: And ako,
1: para balance.
3: Kahit kailan, walang takot. Kahit sinong DDS mag-invite, kahit si PBBM pa mag-debate sa akin, President Duterte, Sara Duterte, let's go.
1: So, entrapment or justice?
3: It's entrapment. It's justice. Entrapment is legal, ah, Mami Chu. Ang mali is instigation.
1: Okay.
3: Basta may difference yan. So, it's entrapment, a valid one. It's justice.
1: Okay. Attorney Jimmy, kamag-anak mo daw yan, pinsa mo daw?
4: Yes.
1: Mabanta.
4: Yes. Una sa lahat, ito.
1: Patok o putok nga pala, sorry.
4: Oo, gitnain natin because, of course, innocent until proven guilty. And complete na disclaimer, bali second cousin ko si Franco, no?
1: Okay.
4: Yung lolo niya, tsaka yung lolo ko, half-brothers.
1: Okay.
4: No? But more than our blood relation, hindi naman kami, we didn't grow up together. Mas nagsama kami dahil sa showbiz. Dating VJ yan eh, sa Mix.
3: Yes.
4: VJ, sikat yan na video
3: commercial
4: jockey.
3: Model
4: commercial model. And he was a manager of the Acapellas. So very, dati pa yan, very entrepreneurial yan si Franco. But we never had political...
1: May girlfriend daw kayong pinagawa.
4: Nagagawan pa kami ng girlfriend niya, no? Decades ago.
1: Sina mas pogi? Okay, sino nanalo?
4: It's a tie.
1: Tie, balong-balong.
4: Wala nakakuha.
3: Wala!
4: But I think what has to be said about this is, una, wala kaming political relation ni Franco. So don't make those connections. Mm. Para sa akin lang, dapat intayin talaga yung resulta ng kaso na yan, no? 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We do not know if there was in fact entrapment or instigation. We don't know that yet. Oh. We don't know that yet. Ang fear ko lang dito, more than anything, is baka ma-overshadow na naman yung dapat nating pinag-uusapan. Which is yung mga maleta issue. 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
4: Sa ibabaw ng
1: lintaan.
3: Budol money.
1: Budol money.
4: Correct. Pero ang punto ko, kahit na kalahati pa ng peke, madami pa din eh.
1: Okay.
4: So I think we have to be slow to judgment and really hear this case.
1: Let's hear from Kiko. Patok o putok?
2: I think ano, dito ako. Honestly, hindi ako ganun ka-familiar sa PGMN, to be honest. No. Nakikita ko nang yung ibang art cards nila minsan sa feed ko. Pero I was listening to yung interview ni Prof. Danny Araw about the arrest. And I think I largely share his opinion na on the one hand, I think dapat kung nagkakaroon talaga ng

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1: Ngayon, magtayo magpo-focus sa next, ang ating paboritong focus. 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Para maano na natin. 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

0: And behind many of them is a woman who watched it all unfold and made it possible. 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
2: Pero bago yan, Mami Chu.
3: Oh. Ayon!
2: Happy Mother's Day.
1: Wow, happy thank
2: Mother's
1: you.
2: Kasi you are a beautiful mother and to all the mothers, kailangan po batiin muna natin ang lahat ng mga ilaw ng tahanan.
1: Thank you.
3: Ito! Oh, wow. Ang ating surprise!
1: Wow, surprise.
3: Happy
1: thank
3: Mother's
1: you.
3: Day!
2: Ang laki naman
1: and
2: yan.
1: And my favorite color pa, pink and peaches.
3: To the mommy of Politico Talks.
1: Thank
3: Mami
1: you.
3: Chu kasi ang tawag yeah, namin sa kanya, oh, Prof.
2: So, Mami Chu,
1: oh, thank you.
2: Thank you for all your guidance and your wisdom.
1: Buti na happy lang, hindi, kita, hindi ko kayo ano, no, out of order lang. No. Kundi wala ako nito ngayon.
3: Okay lang.
1: Sarap ng tingnan.
3: Ibang mo yung gavel, Mami Chu.
1: you are
3: caring and strict. Mother.
1: Ganyan po ang mga mother na trying to restrain, to

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2: Kamay lang.
0: Okay, Dani, first for you, mama's boy.
3: Oh my gosh.
1: Mama's boy.
3: I love my mom.
0: I love you too,
1: I
0: mom.
1: Love my mom.
0: Mom, I love
2: hard
0: you.
2: Lunch. Wag na may sobra-sobra. Too much of something is.
1: Yeah.
0: Correct.
1: So,
3: hard lunch, okay lang.
0: Hard lunch, okay, okay lang. Okay. Yes!
1: Okay, here. He still has a curfew at home.
2: Ah! Soft lunch. No! Ilang taon ka na?
1: That's true. How old are you, Dani?
3: I'm 26.
1: So, kung 26 above din siya, or a little bit below.
3: Oh my gosh, ba't ka may curfew? Number one, dapat may trabaho ka na, responsable ka na. Bakit ka may kotse ka na?
0: All right, soft lunch it is. How about an oversharer? First date pa lang.
3: Oh, soft.
0: Oh my gosh.
3: No lunch.
0: Oh my gosh.
2: No lunch.
0: No lunch. That's crazy. I will stop sharing.
1: Okay, whether the person you're dating still has dating apps on his phone.
2: As long as
1: that
2: we're not
1: like
2: exclusive
1: violent
2: yet.
1: And then not violent.
2: Yeah, as long as it's not exclusive.
1: Okay.
0: Oh, this one, this is a good one. No social media presence.
2: Oh.
0: Paano ba yung hard lunch?
1: Hard
0: wala
1: lunch with
0: social
1: consent.
0: Media, wala naman. Wala
1: dapat
0: naman
1: may consent.
2: Walang itatag. No, no, no. Everyone has social media now. It's kind of sketchy if you don't have one.
1: Ooh, what an interesting take. Okay. Dang. Okay, next one. They have multiple casual jobs.
0: Casual jobs.
2: Casual jobs?
0: Yeah, like, oh man, I'm guilty of that. It's like side hustles, like puro side
1: hustles. You're a full-time part-timer.
0: I am a full-time part-timer, that's what I brand myself as. But yeah, casual jobs, side hustles here and there. No stability, kumbaga. Not
2: I
0: as much.
2: I think we're young pa eh. We're exploring pa.
0: So it's okay.

0: Coach, you should bring him to your barbecue experiences roadside, though, so he'll really know the Filipino culture. Coach Marquez, Bol-Bol scores a ton. Mm. Obviously, he's out of this world talent, but there are some games where he scores 50, but TNT doesn't win. Mm. What are your thoughts on that? And as a coach, how do you balance that, making sure that a talented import like Tony does not forget about the teammates or...
1: I don't know. I can't really speak on TNT. I respect TNT. They have a good team. They got a bunch of good core guys. Heading, Rosser, Simon. They've got a slew of other guys that are good. So
2: Castro.
1: You know, sometimes it's just chemistry and getting to know each other. It might be off the court chemistry, on the court. I don't know. But as far as them bringing it together, shoot, I think they can do it. Okay.
0: All right, well, I mean, we're having such a great conversation. Unfortunately, we're running out of time. So last message, Coach Marquez, to all the Macau Black Knights supporters in the PBA, and invite them for what's next for you guys.
1: Hey, I appreciate you. Thank you for watching us. I feel like y'all appreciate the guards and the style of play that we play. Hopefully we can continue to have your support next season, next conference. And thank you.
3: Thank you.
2: Salamat.
0: Ayan. Maraming salamat, Macau Black Knights, Tony Mitchell, Felix Shackelford, and of course, head coach Marcus Elliott. Thank you so much, gentlemen, for coming here. Enjoy the conversation. I'll see you guys next time. Thank you. And with that, thank you for joining us. We'll see you again on The Scorecard, where sports is our business and business is our sport, on the Bilyonario News Channel. This is Anton Rojas. Have a blessed week.
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Good afternoon, I'm Hannah Kia. Today on Newsfeed Weekend. Petty threats. That's the House Makabayan bloc accusing of PDP Laban of playing politics after the party warned that lawmakers who support the impeachment of Vice President Sara Duterte would be barred from joining the party. The group said the threats came after the Vice President's camp supposedly failed to refute the evidence presented during the House impeachment hearings. PDP Laban earlier said public officials who vote for Duterte's impeachment would not be allowed to cross over to the party. Could be blacklisted from running under its banner and may even face PDP-backed opponents in the

0: districts. But the party insisted that its position was not a threat, but a form of political accountability against what it called a politically driven impeachment move. The Makabayan Bloc is now urging members of the House of Representatives to focus on the evidence presented against the vice president and not be intimidated by political pressure. Palace Press Officer Claire Castro fires back at Senator Aimee Marcos over her claims that the ombudsman was being used to pressure lawmakers ahead of the possible impeachment trial of Vice President Sara Duterte. Castro said accusations should be backed by evidence, warning against what she called the spread of intriga and even planted evidence. Castro also took a direct swipe at the Duterte camp, saying some officials have grown accustomed to basing allegations on speculations rather than facts. The palace official was responding to Senator Aimee's video claiming that lawmakers who oppose the impeachment could be hit with cases, while those who vote yes would supposedly receive large budget allocations. Castro earlier described this senator's video as dramatic and based on rumors and as a direct hit. Castro said, "Wag tularan." Former President Rodrigo Duterte's ex-lead defense lawyer Nicholas Kaufman confirmed that the former president has been introduced to a new lawyer who may take over his defense team before the International Criminal Court. Kaufman said Duterte's daughter Kitty and common law wife Honeylet Avancenia chose the new counsel and asked him to step down after reaching an agreement with a replacement lawyer. Kaufman also disclosed that he sought Duterte's permission to withdraw after confirming that the new council was ready to immediately assume representation. But the Duterte camp has yet to publicly identify the new lawyer, who's expected to appear during the status conference on May 27. Kaufman maintained that his withdrawal would not delay the proceedings, while also taking a swipe at the prosecution over what he described as a flimsy evidentiary matrix in the case against Duterte. And those are the news this hour. I'm Hannah Tia. Stay tuned for the latest updates on the agenda week and later at 6 o'clock, only here on the Billionario News Channel. Good afternoon.
1: Loving and gracious God, we lift up to you all mothers, those who gave us life, those who nurtured and guided us, and those who, through their quiet strength and boundless love, reflected your own tenderness and mercy. Bless every mother with the patience of your heart, the wisdom of your spirit, and the courage to lead with gentleness and truth. For the sleepless nights, the whispered prayers, the hands that hold, and the hearts that never let go, we thank you. Console those who long to be mothers, those who have lost a child, and those whose mothers have returned to you. May they feel your comfort and peace. May every mother find joy in her calling, strength in her trials, and a deep sense of your presence in all she does. We ask this through our Lord Jesus Christ, who lives and reigns with you in the unity of the Holy Spirit, God forever and ever. Amen. Blessed Virgin Mary, Mother of us all, pray for us.

In today's Mass, we include the following intentions. 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For the repose of the souls of Marie Delphine, Erlinda Tan Magno, Romeo Manahan, Erica Lim, Jenny Quiroz, Roberto Nicolas, and Suzette Canlas. For the special intentions of Jennifer Chua, Dit Sablan, Edna Beltran,

Kathy Cardoz, Risa Kaupeng, Alice Bartlett, Cynthia Estrella, Hannah Bautista, Liza Halandino, Gigi Carlos, Elo Santiago, Marisa Makua, Annie Bautista, Bobby Guevara, Felici Silayan, Milo Modesto, The Sibal Family, Charito Nanyagas, Oni and Mabel Rodriguez, and for all the intentions sent to our Facebook pages at JESCOM and Radio Katipunan.

Keep the Word of God strong in our lives. Keep the Spirit of hope and the grace of healing alive every day. This is Keep the Faith, a daily celebration of the Holy Eucharist on Radyo Katipunan. Remain still as we

0: do. Through our Lord Jesus Christ, your Son, who lives and reigns with you in the unity of the Holy Spirit, God forever and ever.
1: Amen. In the first reading, the Samaritan's reception of the faith and the gift of the Holy Spirit means that salvation is offered to all peoples

0: so that when things get hard, you know that you're not alone. And when things get hard, that's when you will feel God's love even more. Again, very, very important. Blessed are you, Lord, God of all creation, for through your goodness you have received the bread we offer you. Fruit of the earth and work of human hands, it will become for us the bread of life.
1: Blessed be God forever.
0: Blessed are you, Lord, God of all creation, for through your goodness you have received the wine we offer you. Fruit of the vine and work of human hands, it will become our spiritual drink.
1: Blessed be God forever.
0: Pray, my sisters and brothers, that my sacrifice and yours may be acceptable to God, the Almighty Father.
1: May the Lord accept the sacrifice at your hands for the praise and glory of his name, for our good and the good of all his holy church.
0: May our prayers rise up to you, O Lord, together with the sacrificial offerings, so that purified by your graciousness, we may be conformed to the mysteries of your mighty love through Christ our Lord.
1: Amen.
0: The Lord be with you.
1: And with your spirit.
0: Lift up your hearts.
1: We lift them up to the Lord.
0: Let us give thanks to the Lord our God.
1: It is right and just.
0: It is truly right and just, our duty and our salvation, at all times to acclaim you, O Lord, but in this time above all, to laud you yet more gloriously, when Christ our Passover has been sacrificed. By the oblation of his body, he brought the sacrifices of old to fulfillment in the reality of the cross. And by commending himself to you for our salvation, showed himself the priest, the altar, and the lamb of sacrifice. Therefore, overcome with paschal joy, every land, every people exults in your praise, and even the heavenly powers with the angelic hosts sing together the unending hymn of your glory as they acclaim.
1: Holy, holy, holy Lord God of hosts, heaven and earth are full of your glory. Hosanna in the highest. Blessed is he who comes in the name of the Lord. Hosanna in the highest.
0: You are

0: Take away the sins of the world, have mercy on us. 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
1: Behold the Lamb of God. Behold him who takes away the sins of the world. Behold Jesus, the reason for our hope, the God whose love is unconditional. Blessed are those who are called to the supper of the Lamb.
0: Lord, I am not worthy that you should enter under my roof, but only say the word, and my soul shall be healed.

0: Let us rise and pray. Almighty, ever-living God, who restore us to eternal life in the resurrection of Christ, increase in us, we pray, the fruits of this Paschal sacrament, and pour into our hearts the strength of the saving food, through Christ our Lord.
1: Amen.
0: Surprise quiz. What was the verse from the second reading which I started the Mass with today? You were expecting a different question, weren't you? That verse again is, always be ready to give an explanation to anyone who asks you for a reason for your hope. Let me ask you again. So what is the reason for your hope? I hope that our reflection today also gave you an answer. The reason for my hope is that God's love is unconditional. May our Mass also give you another reason for hope. The reason for my hope is that I have received Jesus and He is in me. What are the other reasons for your

0: I hope that when you push yourself to love God, however you are called to in your present situations, you will also receive signs of hope. One final assignment for you today. I hope that you will turn to your mothers and just assure them that they are also reasons for you to hope. The Lord be with you.
1: And with your spirit.
0: Bow your heads and pray for God's blessing. May God, who by the resurrection of his only begotten Son, was pleased to confer on you the gift of redemption and of adoption, give you gladness by his blessing.
1: Amen.
0: May he by whose redeeming work you have received the gift of everlasting freedom, make you heirs to an eternal inheritance.
1: Amen.
0: And may you, who have already risen with Christ in baptism through faith, by living in the right manner on this earth, be united with him in the homeland of heaven.
1: Amen.
0: And may the blessing of Almighty God, the Father, the Son, and the Holy Spirit come upon you and remain with you forever.
1: Amen. Amen.
0: Our celebration has been offered. Let us now go and show fruits of our love for God by keeping his commandments. Thanks be to God.

So I went to a coach in Singapore. I said, what do I do next? Do I go back to banking? Do I go back to being a crab meat entrepreneur? Do I go run El Nido Resorts? Do I teach? What should I do? Cabinet is walang pahinga niyan, walang break. The only break I had was a weekend to go scuba diving. I got this scholarship at Yale. It's a fellowship. I could take any course I want. They were giving me classes. And then they said, Vince, why don't you stay an extra semester and do research on a topic you like? And that's what I wrote. I said, let me study how is renewable energy, what are the policies that could make it work? And he took the cobweb off my mind. What's your passion? What are you? What should you do? What's the best use of your skill set? But you know, luck also means you have to create hard work. Luck doesn't just happen. It's hard work and perseverance creates good luck. He said, you spent 4 years in government, you have all these contacts in energy, you love the environment, you're involved in WWF, marry the two. Renewable energy, clean energy. I guess preparation is 90% of success. You prepare. So you line up your investors ahead, you make yourself the company IPO pretty. We did a lot of cleaning. All the partners have to be aligned. Are we going public? It changes the nature of it. And at that time, I felt there was something that I wanted to espouse. I call it democratic capitalism. Now, what's that? Allowing a young professional to own some shares, giving them a look. And a lot of them follow us on Facebook. Lots of them, they give us advice. I asked the president, why energy? Vince, Napocor is bleeding. You're good in banking, in transaction, in investment banking. I need you to privatize Napocor. Find buyers, find investors to buy it. That was how she looked at me. Little did I know that I would end up in energy. Yeah. But hey, that changed my life. We had massive grid-wide blackout. Luzon, on my birthday in May, I was called the Prince of Darkness. Yeah. Big speech, Makati Business Club. Ladies and gentlemen, the Secretary of Energy is going to give us a talk. So I go to the podium. Proud of! Talagang, people laugh. I laugh. I have said renewable is an inflation buster. It actually helps bring down the cost of power. Because wind is cheap. Well, cheap. It's free. The prevailing wind comes from Taiwan. But yeah, in Ilocos. Solar is free. Rain is free. So it's just a matter of tapping the technology. You know, in Denmark, a dozen dentists would get together and own a wind farm. That's a small wind farm, though, maybe one or three or four towers. And each of them on a weekend will take turns to make sure everything is working. And in a way, it gave me a mission now, because now that I have a five-year-old daughter, everything we do here is for the next generation. Before Alternergy, which is how I began, accidentally again, some friends asked me if I could help them raise money for a wind farm in Bangi Bay, Ilocos Norte. But it was the first in Southeast Asia, the first wind farm.
Again, they were pioneers. So they asked me for advice, and before you know it, sabi ko, ako lang. Let me just put the money you need. We have two wind farms that we're building in Tanay, in Quezon. We have one, two run-of-river hydro in Fugao, and

0: Hindi po. 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Mas mabilis pa sa pag-aaral ng bagong TikTok trend dyan. 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Okay. 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ChatGPT, gawa niyo po ako ng heartfelt resignation letter. 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He actually asked for a leave and he had to do this eulogy and he said, Sir, binasa ko, sinulat ko lang ito lahat sa ChatGPT. 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But here's what AI cannot do. It cannot give you that look. You know that one, yung masamang tingin ng nanay mo na walang caption pero naiintindihan mo lahat? AI can write a love letter, but it never, ever has loved. AI can simulate presence, but it has never been present. Okay? And you know what we call that in Filipino, ladies and gentlemen? Parang tao, pero hindi. Use AI seriously. Gamitin po natin. It's a very powerful tool. Some say it can replace people sa ating workplace, at workspace nila. But here's the truth. If you don't know how to use AI today, you will not get hired to your next job. So learn it. Use it, understand it, and remember, it's a tool, not your brain. And while you're at it, ladies and gents, be kind and polite to AI. Kasi sabi niya isang kaibigan ko, kapag mumurahin mo yung AI, hindi mo i-good morning, maging masama din sa'yo yan. Because it will remember how you treat it. Be nice to AI. Because someday, they might rule the world. But a tool does not replace the hands that hold it, ladies and gents. Always remember that. Before you let AI write your speech, make sure the feeling behind it is still yours. Before you let AI answer for you, make sure you still know the answer. Not all the time, most of the time. But before you place presence with a prompt, remember that the people who matter to you are not looking for a perfect response. They are looking for you. So ladies and gents, show up, mag-log off ka muna, and be present. Because the most human thing you can do right now is not be smarter than AI. It's to be something that AI will never be. Here, present, showing up. And that is what matters. You know, someone is truly present when you notice the moment they're gone. Pante ka na nandun yung tao palagi, but for a while, when he or she steps back, the internet noticed. Everybody notices. But ladies and gents, this man came back. And tonight, he's here with us. Ladies and gentlemen, please welcome King of the Hill, Enrique!
1: Hello, guys!
0: Enrique Hill, everybody!
2: Mateo G, prime time!
0: Yeah, boy.
1: Here we go!
0: Big Birdie at its best, baby!
1: Okay.
0: So, bro, how have you been? How's everything?
2: Good. Been very busy, which is good. Kasi ang tagal ko nagpahinga, bro. Siguro mga 3-4 years. Or maybe mga
0: After
2: 5 years.
0: Pandemic, wala ka nang ginagawa, no?
2: No, parang at the point nga, I decided to retire. I don't want to go back into
0: show
2: business.
0: You wanted to retire? Why?
2: Yeah. I don't know, bro. It was a mix of different things, eh. Parang during those times, you know naman, our work, yung super fast-paced life sa showbiz, working at such a young age.
0: Did you burn out?
2: Partly, yeah.
0: Was this a work burnout or a burnout of...
2: And then, bro, it was really...
0: It was really a work burnout.
2: Even while I was doing the show that got cut because of the pandemic, deep inside, parang sabi ko, I felt like something was gonna happen.
0: But before I continue this interview, let's take a drink because I want to address the elephant in the room here. And let's do a little throwback sa pinakapaborito mong kasama sa teleserye.
2: Siyempre, bro, ikaw yun.
0: Cheers,
2: siyempre,
0: cheers.
2: Ikaw. 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
0: What were your fondest memory of you and I in a set, Dolce Amore?
2: In Italy, siyempre. Yung mga kakulitan natin. Yeah. Bro, everywhere naman we are, we always find ways to make, you know, things
0: what
2: light.
0: What was the most kulit memory that you had, you and I had?
2: Bro, anywhere naman kasi. Ikaw makulit ka rin kasi.
0: Ako?
2: Yeah.
0: Bro, lang-

0: I'm the one settling everything down. Guys, behave.
1: I know.
0: Kayo dalawa palagi nag-aaway.
1: Oh, alam
0: ni Sherry,
1: mo. Alam.
0: Ni Tita Sherry Hill. Sherry Hill.
1: Yeah. Pero kahit sa Bagani, bro, ang kulit natin, no?
0: Kulit, bro.
1: Sobrang kulit.
0: Oh.
1: Kasi like, I always remember, Ken, do you look fat? I was like, bro, you look sexy, okay? You have six-pack abs.
0: Dolce Amore.
1: Yes.
0: How was that?
1: It was very fun.
0: Naalala mo nung sobrang galit na galit si Direk May sa'yo?
1: Saan?
0: Doon sa, nung pumasok ka sa set, talagang wasak, parang pagod na. Naalala mo yun? Bakit?
1: Wala, I was just really tired, bro, eh. Tapos, syempre, wala kasing tulog, tapos di ako makatulog.
0: Oh.
1: You know, I have a hard time sleeping, so I took a sleeping pill. Parang nasa airplane kami. So, syempre, naalala ko pinakita...
0: Oh, wait, we're talking about the airplane scene or the...
1: Sa Bohol.
0: Dolce Amore scene?
1: Dolce Amore, this is in Bohol.
0: I don't know, because you had another airplane. We'll not talk about the airplane scene.
1: No, that's different.
0: Yeah. So, Dolce Amore, what happened?
1: Dolce Amore, so I took it kasi I didn't know, bro. So, ginising nila ako kasi nakalanding na aeroplano. May eksena ng kugunan sa aeroplano pa lang.
0: Okay.
1: So, ginising nila ako. So, ako medyo groggy pa. So, like, oh my gosh, wag to take na pala.
0: Kasama ba ako dyan? Wala.
1: Kasama ka dito.
0: Kasama. Bohol?
1: Yeah.
0: Sinong kasama natin doon?
1: Si Liza.
0: I didn't say it, ah.
1: Yeah.
0: Okay. And then...
1: Sino ba? Basta marami. Ayaw.
0: I can't remember exactly who, but
1: yeah, majority tayo lang naman yun nandun eh.
0: I will actually be talking about secrets in Prague.
1: Yeah, the secret in Prague.
0: Did you know Zaldico was caught there?
1: I know. So that was a secret? Maraming secrets nun, bro. Oh. Na hindi pa na ano. Yeah, so maraming secret gusto mong itago, yung mga, di ba? It's a very mysterious place, so I think perfect siya.
0: So Blythe.
1: Yes.
0: Type mo ba si Blythe?
1: I mean, diretso ka agad. I mean, she's really good. She's a great, great... Uh, on

0: them because I have brown, like
1: some green, brown,
0: like,
1: brown. So brown and brown is good. Filipina European or Filipina American?
0: I want a mix of Filipina and like some Western and then
1: so Filipina American
0: or European.
1: Puede. You said it first, Filipina American.
0: Okay.
1: So moving down, let's go to the nose. So yeah. Matangos, cute, malapad sa gilid. May bridge, pango. Ano gusto mo?
0: Siyempre may bridge.
1: Okay.
0: You know, may bridge. cute nose. Cute nose.
1: Cute. Hindi maintindihan ang cute nose ni Edwin. I explain mo yung nose. So, matangos. So, matangos.
0: Do for you. I am the man I am today because of you. I'm always here for you. I always love you. I'll never leave you.
1: Tita, maraming salamat for taking care of my brother Enrique, of course. Happy Mother's Day, Tita. And to my mama also, happy Mother's Day. Sa lahat po na mama, happy Mother's Day. Well, Mr. Hill, thank you very much for that. And I hope you find the mama of your life.
0: Yeah, of course.
1: Well, a little birdie told me, Enrique, na may secret ka.
0: Yes.
1: At 5 years in the making daw po itong secret na ito, anong sikreto ang pwede mo i-share sa ating mga kasama dito sa Mateo G Primetime about this particular secret?
0: This Secret in Prague, it's the first series that I'll be starring in. And, you know, it's basically my comeback to TV. And my first time also producing, you know, a TV series. And I'm so thankful Netflix also, you know, was able to acquire
1: us.
0: And we're able to work with Netflix. Of course, on TV5.
1: Congratulations.
0: Gabi Gabi po yan sa prime time. Just really super blessed and thankful that, you know, I was able to find my spark back, my magic. I felt like kind of diminished or the light was just not there.
1: Baby, the king of the hill is back.
0: I think what defines your character is not how much you, you know, get kicked down on the ground, but it's how much you keep on, you know, the fact that you keep on standing back up and stronger than you were.
1: Well, Enrique, I wish you all the best. Congratulations.
0: Thank
1: I'm so
0: you.
1: Happy
0: Thank
1: for you
0: so
1: that
0: Thank
1: you found
0: you.
1: That fire again.
0: Yeah, man.
1: You know, Enrique Hill is always back. Ladies and gentlemen, give it up for Enrique Hill, ladies and gentlemen. Yes, boy. Yes, boy. Please invite all our viewers out there to watch Secrets in Prague on TV.
0: Secrets in Prague on TV5, Gabi Gabi at 8 p.m.
1: The message
0: I love you.
1: To your future love of your life, right there. She's listening. She's somewhere. Say it.
0: It's going to be a wild ride, baby. But it's going to be a fun one, and it's going to be worth it.
1: All right. Enrique, hello, Mr. Sherman.
0: Yes, sir.
1: Brother, I wish you all the best. God bless you more. More power to you. And let that hill rock the world,
0: love
1: baby.
0: Come on.
1: Thank you very much. Ching, ching, boy. Ching, ching. To all the men, women, ladies of Enrique Hill, more power to my friend. Secrets in Prague.
0: Of course. Mateo G, Primetime. Maraming, maraming salamat. More power. Bro, invite me again. Invite me again.
1: I'll invite you all the time.
0: I love you.
1: And when we invite you next time, you'll be sitting with the woman of your life.
0: All right, all right. See you, see.
1: Before we close this episode, ladies and gentlemen, we have a very, very special Primetime repost. It's Mother's Day tomorrow. And this week, the internet did extremely something right. It made us look at moms. This is
0: Primetime repost.
1: Yeah, baby.
2: Time repost.
1: Because she is the mother of his best friend in Bicol, Mama Agnes has always been family to Peter Paul Paterno. So when he saw her doing Zumba alone in Warnock, he brought her a new pair, proving that being remembered can mean everything. For 7 years, Abigail Zabala couldn't come home. Every planned trip from Dubai fell through until this one, which she kept secret. No call, no warning, just her present. Walking into a Jollibee in Cagayan to surprise her mom, and in that single moment of seeing, of being there in the flesh, every distance disappeared. And in a small town, Era Kabilangan opens her gate and her heart to children who only wanted to be seen.
3: Kasi nakita ko talagang gustong-gusto nilang mag-swimming. 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
1: Because in the end, motherhood isn't always about who gave birth to you. It's about who shows up.
3: Hindi mo naman kailangan ng malaking pera bago tumulong. 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
1: All right, those

0: the late national artist for dance, Ramon Arevalo Obusan, is a repository of his archives. His documentation and notation of dances collected from the field, his vast collection of textiles and costumes and artifacts. Recently, as specified in his will, the Ramon Obusan Foundation has opened the house and the collections to scholars and researchers as Ang Bahay ni Kuya. But the house has always been open to dance enthusiasts and students, generations who have imbibed the late national artist's love for all things Filipino. Here, where the members of the company carry on the tradition of teaching, it is not only dance that is learned. From the manopo greeting that is mandatory for all who enter, to learning the dances with bare feet so as to be closer to the earth, to the bayanihan spirit that animates all productions. The Obusan experience is one where the best values of our culture are nurtured and ingrained in young Filipinos. Dulce Obusan, who took over the company's management after her brother passed away in 2006, talks about the legacy of her brother and his consuming passion.
1: He was a maverick. He did things that not a lot of people did in their time. He was a dreamer. He was exceptional in what he did. His biggest legacy is what you see. Anytime you see a dance performed that was researched by him, choreographed by him, it's the brand. Anytime you are witness any of the performances of the other groups that try to mirror what we do, you know, that's his legacy. Education, just raising the awareness of the kids. Not even just the kids. I guess everybody. It's a nice way to speak of what we're trying to do. That is to make sure that our traditions just don't go by the wayside.
0: Teaching the research and passing it on to a new generation of interpreters is a job that Obusan's protégés, his most loyal students, take very seriously. The work is, after all, more than just a methodology. It was a lifetime of experience learned firsthand from a master.
2: Number one is discipline in terms of time. You have to know when to come on time. Yun ang number one training sa amin ni Kuya Mon that he really passed on. He calls for a rehearsal ng 9 o'clock. Dapat makarating ka bago mag-9. Second, discipline also sa pag-intindi sa sarili mong gamit. It's not just the dancing that he taught us. It's the preparation that matters sa kanya more than anything. The process that he does not only limit you to become a dancer. Slowly, nagiging costume mistress ka.
3: Nobody's indispensable. Kahit pa soloista ka, star dancer ka, if you consider yourself one, kung member ka ng core, ng dance. Pero if you make a mistake o na meron kang nagawang foul during training or on or before the performance, talagang papalitan ka niya. Wala siyang pinipili. So everybody has to stand by. Everybody has to learn their position sa sayaw. Everybody should learn the dance para just in case na may papalitan, somebody would always be ready.
4: Isa sa mga lessons na nakuha ko sa kanya is yung love your own, yung talagang pag Pilipino ka, yung dapat, yung correct yung pagkakakilala mo doon sa not just as collective na Filipino, but yung 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

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Unlike before, all is pa-cutie-cutie, you know, when you dance and all that. And then, when I took over, I noticed something, you know, that now generation is totally different, especially the millennials. They don't like, they're easily bored with what they're doing. So they love excitement and something which is very daring and thrilling in terms of dancing. Before, it used to be male and female dancing together. So I have observed that if a dance is performed by a boy and a girl, the dance tends to be soft. And, you know, the boys are like secondary, something like that. So I thought of coming out with dances with all boys, taking away the girls' part and to make it stronger. I started with mga martial arts and also like maglalatig. I made it more brisk and more staccato. Unlike before that, you know, it goes so. I took away the soft part, all very, very, very strong and brisky movement.

So we've had 14 major world tours and more than, hundreds and hundreds of short tours. And then we have covered 6 continents, 77 cities. Beautiful experience in Bayanihan. And I think a lot of us then joined because we love to dance. And suddenly we realized that we were bringing with us something that was so beautiful, because suddenly you see standing ovations and the acceptance of so many people.

0: In Diliman, the UP Filipiniana Dance Group continues a long history of teaching and performing with students. The Diliman campus grounds often provide dramatic backdrops for both rehearsal and performance. The youthful spirit of the company belies its history. The UP Filipiniana Dance Group is the oldest of the dance companies featured here. Its young artistic director traces the company's growth.
1: The Filipiniana Dance Group was founded in 1935 by the first Philippine national artist for dance, Professor Francisca Reyes Aquino. And then after that, nagkaroon po kami ng mga 7 more artistic directors from the college. Professor Buendia, Zafra, Agsalud, and many more, including po si Professor Corazon Inigo. During her time, she was able to bring the Filipiniana to the world sa iba't ibang competitions and festivals, and dun po nakilala ng lubos yung Filipiniana. Filipiniana is a varsity group, so we are also called student athletes, but of course we'd like to call ourselves student artists. These dancers, they are under contract to serve the university as dancers, as folk dancers, and also jazz dancers, kasi yun yung ino-augment namin sa aming folk dance. So in an academic setting, varsity po sila. So kung ano yung basketball varsity, ganun din yung responsibility ng Filipiniana. Gina-juggle nila yun. They work every day for 3 to 5 hours na training, and they have academics in the morning. And when they get to Filipiniana, ang hinahanap lang naman po namin ay syempre marunong sumayaw, may background ng konti, madaling turuan, may disiplina. Yung height tsaka yung body type, wala naman kaming pinipili. As long as makapag-work kami with them and hindi naman sila naiiba sa the rest of the people in the group. No? So also, as long as they can cope with the academic yung rigor.

years ng academics dito sa UP. In my directorship kasi, I want to be collaborative since hindi ko naman maaako na expert ako sa Philippine folk dance. So I have alumni, I have friends in the community who come and help teach. They also impart different knowledge from their own learnings, and that's how we create a multifaceted individual when it comes to Philippine folk dancing.

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Think of the fun of communing, of learning to move as a group, of doing one's part towards the achievement of a common goal. 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
1: I'm Attorney Karen Jimeno.
0: No judgment.
1: Why would that be?
2: You have to determine only a probable cause. 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
0: No debate.
1: Did anyone from the House Justice Committee bother to ask how the bank documents were obtained, whether they were obtained legally?
0: Just open conversation.
3: The Middle East crisis is far from over. For the Philippines, this means an extended fuel crisis. 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
0: At the forefront on Billionario News Channel.

matapos madulas at lumiyabang luxury car sa highway sa Malaysia. At rising Filipina tennis ace Alex Iala sasagupain si world number 2 Elena Rybakina ngayong gabi.

0: 3 counts of grave threats at 1 count of inciting to sedition ang kinaharap ngayon ng bise. 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Noong May 4, sa botong 55-0 o unanimous vote, inaprubahan ng House Committee on Justice ang kanilang committee report kaugnay sa impeachment laban kay Vice President Sara Duterte.
1: Let it be placed on the record that 55 out of 55 justice members physically present manifested their support to the approval of the committee report to the attached resolution setting forth the articles of impeachment as amended. The chair therefore declares the motion unanimously approved.
0: Kalakip din ito ang resolusyon na naglalaman ng articles of impeachment. Base sa 93 pages committee report at resolusyon na nakuha ng Billionaire News Channel, detalyado rin ay nilatag ang mga ebidensya laban sa bise. Sa committee report, nakadetalya ang mga naging proseso ng pagdinig ng House Committee on Justice. Sa Articles of Impeachment, nakasaad ang akusasyong graft and corruption at betrayal of public trust dahil sa hindi maipaliwanag na paggastos ng 612.5 million pesos na confidential funds.
2: A few years later, I read from several media reports that 125 million OBP confidential funds in 2022 were reportedly utilized in just 11 days. This is wrong.

0: people consider Tai Chi as a martial arts?
1: I didn't know it was a martial art because I see a lot of people doing it in parks. So I was really intrigued, lalo na when my doctors have recommended it. Would you recommend Tai Chi or Qigong for me?
2: Would recommend both.
1: Wow.
2: Yeah. They tend to make you feel more relaxed. And when you're relaxed, the circulation of your energy is unhindered. So you tend to have a more balanced state. You have clarity of mind and you don't have a lot of unnecessary tension in the body.
0: With regards to Tai Chi, as I've said, it became one of the most recommended exercise because of the slowness of movement. Pero with the slowness, you have to have that stability pa rin. There is such term as rooting, bale. Your connection to the ground, it has to be very stable. We have this what we call centering. Centering is connecting your upper and the lower body. Meaning when you move, it has to be like you're moving as one. The entire body should be moving simultaneously.
1: Master, ilang years po kailangan bago namin ma-master yung Tai Chi and Qigong?
0: Totally still depend upon the person. Tai Chi and Qigong is a continuous process. Even though you already know one form, sometimes you discover something different that you need to adjust or you need to modify or add something.
1: So we always see people in park or sometimes in malls. Most of them are of older age. Now, is Tai Chi and Qigong only for the older crowd or is it for everybody?
0: Tai Chi is definitely for everybody, but the thing is, it will take a lot of dedication, passion for you to be able to maintain yung interest mo. It's not necessarily for elderly. Na-identify lang siya sa ganun because of the slowness of the movement. Pero moving slow is actually harder compared to moving fast.
1: Yes, actually, because going slower, you need more patience.
0: And you need more stability with the balance.
1: For someone like me po na beginner, where do I start?
0: You can start with some of those Tai Chi or Qigong movement muna. Pero you have to build your body para maging adapted ka sa movement. It's better for you to learn how to move the way of the Tai Chi or the Qigong rather than knowing the forms. So the structure consists of yung connection mo sa ground, then yung connection ng lower body with the upper body through the center. Yung connection sa ground, each foot should be properly distributed yung weight. So yun yung balance. Imagine that you're holding the ground with the foot. And of course, for you to be able to create yung structure na maayos, dun mo palang sisimulang i-ano yung movement. And you have to incorporate the breathing.
2: Just to add to what Master Ton said about age, these days there are a lot of like lifestyle diseases, even the younger generation. And I feel like Qigong and Tai Chi, they can really help a lot in like just bringing balance again to the body. So if you're too stressed, you can transform stress into vitality. If you practice Qigong, you practice Tai Chi, we can better manage those external forces.
0: Pero as I've said earlier, the most important thing is the way how you move, that's the most important. If you're moving in a fluid motion and you're more relaxed and your mind is become adapted to the form, that's actually a mastery in my book, I mean.
1: For someone like me who wants to start, saan po ako pupunta para I learn the steps?
2: We do have classes, twice a week classes, Tuesdays and Saturdays, Barangay San Andres in Cainta. We do it inside Greenwoods. It's sponsored by our barangay and LGU. Some of the scheduled Sunday classes with Peace Blossoms Internal Art Society. Yeah. So,
0: our class na we're promoting is in UP Diliman, at the back of the admin building near the oblation.
1: I see this beautiful majestic sword. And then you also have pamayfay.
2: Also a weapon. These are weapons in Tai Chi. You can also see this as a weapon in Wushu. Basically, it's just a practice on how you extend your energy beyond the body. So you're able to work with an external thing to help you have more command of your energy, more command of your intention, and etc.
0: It's more on you're trying to learn how to use that energy from the body to reject that cheat.
1: I love it. I cannot wait to try it now, master and teacher. Is it possible po I get a one-on-one class by the two amazing teachers?
2: Yes, of course.
1: Yay, I'm so excited.
2: Let's do it.
1: Let's navigate my energy.

0: Every milestone has a backstory, and behind many of them is a woman who watched it all unfold and made it possible. This Mother's Day, we celebrate her. Happy Mother's Day, Billionario News Channel.
1: From finding balance within, let's talk about the kind of balance that really matters. Life, work, and family. My next guest is someone who thrives in high-pressure situations as a publicist. But at home, he takes on an even more important role, being a hands-on single dad. Let's welcome Ferdy Salvador.
2: Let's talk about image, influence, and finding your place in today's culture. Do you stand out? How do you build a brand, and what actually lasts? Our guest has spent years in media, branding, and public relations, helping shape how personalities and brands are seen in the public eye. Usapang mayaman tayo, malinis, mayaman, mabango, with the Ferdy.
3: Wow, you make me sound so old and para akong nilabhan.
2: You are the iconic Ferdy ng BNC.
3: Oh, thank
2: Seeing you.
3: You
2: in Agenda, also in Daily Dish, but you're always looking so polished, well put together.
3: Thank and you.
2: Beautiful.
3: Thank you. You always look polished and well put together.
2: Because nandyan ka sis.
3: No, because you love what you do.
2: Aww.
3: Diba? If yes. You don't like what you do, you look sloppy. So.
2: Yes. Ay, ganun pala yun. Yeah. So, kailangan in love ka sa work.
3: Yes.
2: I love it.
3: That's branding.
2: That's branding. Wait, my question.
3: Yes.
2: What is branding to you?
3: Branding to me is having to put your best foot forward to make sure that you attain your goals, whatever they may be. Mm-hmm. So branding can be the way you walk, the way you talk, the way you look, the way you cook, the way you entertain. Those are all branding exercises mm-hmm. of a person. Mm-hmm. So whatever you want to push forward, especially like you are a multi-hyphenate as well. You're a beauty queen, you're a TV personality, you're a radio personality, and soon to be Mrs. So, so what do you want to project is branding to me.
2: I love it. Yeah. Do you characterize all of the personalities that you meet as parang mabilis mo bang ma-categorize ang branding nila?
3: No.
2: Per se.
3: No, because that's an exercise that's for work.
2: Mm.
3: Because I'll give you an example. Diba, ma social media tayo. We like to post a lot of different things. And if it's my own personal time, you'll never see the people I'm with.
2: Ah.
3: Because that's my personal time. Uh-oh. So, same token with the people that I meet or I hang out with, I don't judge them for their whatevers mm-hmm. because that's for work.
2: Mm.
3: Yeah.
2: Doon kami takot, actually. Kami lahat ng anchors dito sa BNC because he is our brand consultant.
3: Grabe.
2: AKA our fairy godmother.
3: Ala!
2: And he just knows how to make you look the best version of yourself.
3: Because I love you guys.
2: Aww.
3: So if you guys look the best version of yourself, then I look the best version of myself.
2: Yes. In today's society,
3: mm-hmm.
2: what's the significance of branding?
3: It depends mm. on how you look at it. Are you a society person?
2: Mm.
3: Or are you feeling society? Or do you want to attain society? So there's a lot of different branding exercises that you have to do. And I'm not throwing any shade. I mean, yes. It has to be, if it's got to do with business, you want to bring yourself to a certain status in life, then that's respectable.
2: How about, you said society. So you think, sino ba ang pinaka-it person right now sa society?
3: Ang dami, I gotta say. Okay, again, society has to be defined.
2: Mm.
3: Because other people define society with the people they hang out with. In the 80s, the 90s, 70s, 50s, society was very guarded. You already know who society. They say the old guard, right? So that's society. That's
2: right.
3: What they call high society.
1: High society.
3: Now, that's changed because anyone can say, all right, on their socials and say, I'm society, then that's the reality, right? Or so-called reality. So,
2: yes.
3: You have to define.
2: Kasi po, si Ferdy from high society.
3: Hala.
2: Siya. From the old rich. And also, siya yung parang, alam niyo yung part siya ng Titas of Manila from Forbes Park.
3: Grabe.
2: Untouchable. And nakilala ko na siya matagal na. But every time I go to parties, nandun po di Ferdy, nakaganun lang siya.
3: I never define myself as a society person because I don't have the right to do that.
2: But you're around people in the society.
3: Yeah. I mean, these are the people I've grown up with. Titas, as you mentioned.
2: Oh, that, but hindi daw siya society, ha?
3: Yeah, but you know, these are the people, like, as I said, I grew up with. They're titas. They're the mothers or grandmothers of my friends. And to me, I don't see them as society. I see them as, you know, regular people that like to go socialize.
2: Sino do you think is the strongest brand right now?
3: Non-showbiz, celebrity.
2: Non-showbiz, celebrity, and pwede ding anchors.
3: Okay. Anchors, of course, I've got to say, you know, us. Or the ladies and the gentlemen that I work with in Billionaire News Channel, of course, because you have to love your own. But if you're talking about a person that's not into the movies or showbiz per se, I would say the children of the old guard or the nieces and nephews. You're talking about Paloma's Orquijo Zobel. You're talking about
2: Rocio.
3: Rocio, the cousin, Zobel. You're talking about the Lagdameo kids. Mm-hmm. You're talking about the Tantoco Lopez kids. Mm-hmm. Those to me are very, I wouldn't say it, but very, very significant in society because I know they're going to be
2: important figures.
3: They are already important figures, but then they're going to give much more to society because there's a new way of flexing your social status, and that's by giving back. That's charity or building, you know, meaningful things around you. Mm-hmm. That to me, like Zarina Ledesma is also a society girl that works very hard. There's plenty. I've got a whole black book of these people.
2: Okay. Before there was a group of IT girls, sinus do you think is the IT group now?
3: What era? Madami yan eh.
2: Okay, sige, let's my millennial, ano, my millennial IT girls. Syempre, the Solen, that's the Ann Curtis, that's the Casey Concepcion. Who do you think ang group ngayon na IT group?
3: That's a very good question. There's a lot of them running around. Normally, ang IT person is either married to a showbiz person or a showbiz person themselves, no? Mm-hmm. See, of course, Heart is there. Mm-hmm. See, Love Marina. Mm-hmm. See, Ann Curtis, Pia Wurtzbach. You're talking about Mark Bumgarner, di ba? People aspire to meet them. Mm-hmm. People aspire to find out what they're doing in their lives. Mm-hmm. Yung mga yun.
2: Yes.
3: So to me, they're the characters du jour. Mm-hmm. You've got Ivy and Ziteo. You've got Rocio Zobel. You've got Tina Mastel Ocampo, Dennis Lustico. Those are it people to me. Frank Briones, Joan Bitagco. Those are cool kids that you want to hang out with.
2: Yes.
3: That you have meaningful conversations, whether you're riding a tricycle or whether you're riding a private jet.
2: Okay, for people who wants to start building their brand.
3: Yes.
2: Where do we start?
3: Be authentic.
2: Be authentic.
3: Be authentic. What's unique about you? I'll ask you, what's unique about you, Bea?
2: I'm look at it.
3: Okay, so that's unique. You don't have to put on a facade to become an IT person or a person of note. Authenticity is key. Making sure that your audience can relate to you or want to find out what you're doing. That's I think that's the building blocks of being a notable IT person, if you want to say.
2: I love it. Okay, I know you love fashion, you love everything shiny and all. How did that love for beautiful things started?
3: Ever since I guess it's innate. My grandmother, my great grandmother, my grandmother has always had a penchant for beautiful things. I got it also from my mom. She taught me how to look at pieces. And then I guess it just developed over the years because I don't want to look like, I don't want to look gusgusin when I'm presenting myself to somebody. Even in pambahay, it has to be matching. I've got a child and I don't find it difficult to balance because she's priority number one. So, kung priority number one is my child, it means to say everything else has to follow. All the moving parts. How am I going to send her to school? Uh-huh. How am I going to pay for her medical bills? How am I going to spend for her trips? Mm-hmm. All those things. So, that's why I work like a carabao.

0: out to make sure that those are all taken care of.
1: Wow.
0: And the rest is a bonus.
2: You're such a great parent.
0: Well, that depends on who's saying.
1: Working as a carabao but looking so glamorous on top of it. Thank you so much, Ferdy, for being with us and giving us your time.
0: It's
1: I know you're very, very busy. May agenda pa siya. Thank you so much, Ferdy. Again, once again, the most beautiful, the most charismatic, and the most creative Ferdy Salvador.
0: They bamboozled me for this interview, I'm telling you.
3: Queens do not just wear the crown. They define what it means for generations. Our next feature is about grace, purpose, and legacy. Let us take a look at one of our forever queens, Margie Moran.
4: Girls, the first runner-up is Miss USA, Miss Philippines, it's Miss Universe.

That was a special evening 40 years ago, the year when I was crowned Miss Universe. And I hope that tonight will be special for

Truly inspiring, right? Now let us catch up on what's making waves. From pop culture to trending moments everyone's talking about. P-pop is continuing its global takeover as Filipino hits major international stages. Beanie performed at Coachella, while SB19 is heading to Japan's Summer Sonic Festival, marking huge milestones for original Pinoy music on world stage. Meanwhile, the Miss World pageant is heading to Vietnam for its 73rd edition, happening on September 5,

0: unreported sal and assets. So ang daming mga tanong na dapat sagutin. And that's the reason why I think my colleagues have seen this and through the Committee of Justice prodding and finding out all of this information, eh, marami talaga na convinced na siguro dapat ipadala na sa Senate for trial.
1: 215, according to Congressman Terry Redon, is the number as of late. What number do you have, sir?
0: I think it will probably be more.
1: More than 215. Yeah. So, because the first impeachment complaint that...
0: 215, the first one.
1: Was 215.
0: Pero hindi dumaan kasi ng Justice Committee yun. It went straight to the plenary.
1: Right, right.
0: So now, there's been more, hearing conducted. And I think there's a lot of us who are convinced that it should go to trial.
1: So there are four articles of impeachment. Actually, there were seven that they condensed into four. Which one for you is the strongest article?
0: Ako salen. No? Salen should be the holy grail for transparency and accountability. So this impeachment, it should not be about personality, should not be about politics. It should be about governance. And I'm filing a bill to strengthen Salen to be a basis for holding public officials accountable. Because if we don't do that, I mean, people get away with it. Ilang beses na tayo nagkaroon ng regime change or administration change through EDSA revolution, through, as you said, nga may EDSA tupa. And it's all about corruption.
1: Mm-mm.
0: So ano nangyari? We're still back in the same situation where we're still after accountability of public officials as far as corruption is concerned.
1: How can we exact accountability from the SALN? It could be just really a piece of paper that could be, other assets could be hidden in other ways, sir.
0: Exactly. So that's why it needs to be strengthened. It needs to be in a digital platform so mm-hmm. that it doesn't get handwritten lang yung SALN. So that shouldn't be the case. Second, the threshold for public officials should be higher. You know, BIR, bank records, no, should be available for, in this case, I'm proposing the ombudsman to be able to investigate. And it should not just be compliance. No, you just submit it and then that's it.
1: Submit what? What are we talking about?
0: The SALN.
1: The SALN, pardon. Okay.
0: It should be really to hold people accountable. That's a sabihin nila na pag may target sila na kalaban, they will use the SALN as basis for that. So it should be, I think, investigated and paid more attention. So to put public officials in check.
1: Yes, sir, I want to talk about the parties right now because we have, you belong to Partido Federal ng Pilipinas, the President's party.
0: Yes.
1: Ilan po kayo doon?
0: Nako. mga 40 plus,
1: okay.
0: If I'm not mistaken. Don't hold me
1: sir.
0: On that number, but that's probably,
1: more or less.
0: More or less, right?
1: And then you have NUP that has about 60, more or less.
0: So about 60, NPC, 55, NP, others, independent, party list, 64 yata ang party
1: right.
0: list.
1: Yeah. May lumalabas ho kasi na number, and Lakas, Lakas has about 60.
0: 60.
1: So it appears that with Lakas, majority of them will vote for impeachment. At least that's what's coming
0: almost
1: out.
0: Almost all parties.
1: Almost all.
0: Almost all parties will be
1: voting for.
0: Voting.
1: Majority.
0: That's my understanding, yes.
1: Opo. NUP, NPC,
0: and that's how you get the number, right? You won't be able to get that number if it's not across multi-parties.
1: PFP, what is the directive? Are you also going to say that we are leaving it to our members to determine whether
0: Well, of course, there was they were trying to, you know, support administration because that's where you belong. And there was not really a pressure. In fact, there was a dinner or something like that, but I wasn't present. So hindi naman mandatory to be present there. So
1: dinner among the PFP
0: among
1: members.
0: Among the PFP. Mm-hmm. So it was just a simple dinner when I asked. It was just dinner, and that was it.
1: So who leads the PFP in the House?
0: Speaker D is
1: Speaker
0: PFP.
1: D. Yeah,
0: majority leader is also PFP.
1: And, okay, but sir, sorry to interrupt
0: you. And I think just to put a point, right, no? Some political parties, what they did was they had a secret balloting. In other words, it's not like otanong sayo, diba? Sangka, yes, no, or ano, diba? So they made a secret balloting to be fair, to protect, I think, the individual of their members. And still, no,

0: and Mayor Lenny Robredo. So while it is an 8% gap because of the marginal error of 3 plus minus 3, it's significant, but it could also be tight. It's important also basically to look into the areas where the Vice President is leading and where Mayor Lenny is also leading. NCR, it's a virtual tie, I guess, 41 yeah. for VP Sara and 42 for Mayor Lenny Robredo. So that is really, I guess, a tie. And this is where Mayor Lenny Robredo leads in the balance of Luzon. She got 67 percentage points versus 26 percentage points for the Vice President. Kumbaga, dito po, dito lang nag-lead si Mayor Lenny Robredo.
1: Yes.
0: Balance of Luzon.
1: Balance of Luzon, which is, of course, has the largest share of the voting population.
0: And then if we go... Right, Balance of Luzon has the largest share. And what is that percentage of the voting population in Balance of Luzon?
1: I think it's about 45%.
0: Okay, 45%. And in NCR?
1: It's, I think, about 11 or 12%.
0: All right. And then let's go to Visayas. That's a big advantage. Pero halos pareho din sa balance of Luzon, more or less. Pero si VP Sara is way ahead again, 67% versus 31%. And then the percentage of voters here, Professor?
1: In Mindanao, I think it's about 24. In the Visayas, it's 20.
0: Okay.
1: Or less than, around those figures.
0: Yeah, but you look at Mindanao. That is where the Vice President seems to be, you can use the word unstoppable. Look at that, 93%. Versus 6% for Mayor Lenny Robredo. So for those, Professor, no, it's good that you'll be able to explain this further kasi para ang taas niya sa Mindanao, lagay na natin sa balance of Luzon and Visayas, halos pwede silang mag-even out dyan. Pag NCR, halos pantay din sila. And yet, lumamang si VP Sara Duterte ng 8 percentage points because mataas po yung kanyang nakuha sa Mindanao.
1: Yes, essentially, yun yung nangyari. Yep.
0: This survey, though, was conducted February 26 to March 2. Mm. And when I was looking back, I think it was March 2 when basically really the start of the impeachment proceedings, that was the start, rather,

0: Senator Daffy Tulfo would send letters to the survey organizations and say, please exclude me from that roster.
1: But the operative word is still might. You might do it or you might not do it.
0: Most likely we will. Normally, you know, between, let's say, Senator Laffey and Senator Irwin, you normally would put one person's name only. You cannot put the name of, in a long list, the two brothers in that list.
1: Historically, Professor, how would you assess VP Sara's popularity? I mean, maybe if you can compare it to the time of other individuals such as former President Joseph Estrada and others. Is she insurmountable?
0: It's middling, basically. If you look at the fast and performance ratings of the vice president, if I'm not mistaken, it's at a low majority. Still majority. I think it's about 50.

0: star Billie Eilish in concert.
1: This is going to blow people's minds.
0: James Cameron co-directs the film with none other than Billie Eilish herself, also producing the spectacle.
2: So how does that even work, just out of curiosity?
0: Itong immersive 3D experience is a breathtaking visual treat. Billie is at the top of her game, and the 3D cameras captured the intimate moments, mga confetti, at ang kanyang performance better than I've ever seen, making this an intimate, emotional, and stunning concert film. And for that, Billie Eilish, Hit Me Hard and Soft the Tour, live in 3D, gets 3.5 out of 4.

0: OMG! 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Oh my gosh! 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Kasama mo!
1: I'm Attorney Karen Jimen.
2: No judgment.
1: Why would that be?
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2: No debate.
1: Did anyone from the House Justice Committee bother to ask how the bank documents were obtained, whether they were obtained legally?
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1: The Middle East crisis is far from over. For the Philippines, this means an extended fuel crisis. 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
7: And the spokes is back with Senior Deputy Majority Leader in Congress. He is involved in the legal and political strategy behind the impeachment of VP Sara Duterte. And joining our discussion is Iloilo 3rd District Representative Lawrence Defensor. Welcome.
8: Welcome. Good morning, Sec. Welcome, Kong Nonoy. Nonoy ang nickname ni...
7: Ah, Nonoy.
8: Ang close friend ko, si Gov Toto na... Elder brother niya, nakasama ko sa Congress for 9 years.
7: Akala ko tatay niya.
8: Tatay niya, nakasama ko rin. By when I was reporter covering Congress, batasan. Magaling tatay nito, si Art Defensor.
7: Your dad was a former PCGG commissioner?
9: Yes, noong 1991. And wow. He was an opposition assemblyman noong 1984. Yeah.
8: Kinover ko siya noon sa Batasan Pambansa.
7: And how are you related to our very, very good friend, Mike Defensor?
9: We are cousins. We're second cousins. But Mike grew up in Manila. Kami naman, sa Iloilo kami lumaki. So hindi kami nagkasabay na tumanda.
8: Yung mga defensor talaga Iloilo, 'di ba? Si Senator Miriam, si mayroon pa si

0: that was seen by every Filipino. And it shows the character of a high official. It did not help na hindi rin nagpakita ang Vice President at ang kanyang mga abogado. Malaking bagay yon sa tingin ko kung bakit bumaba ang rating niya at tumaas ang rating ng impeachment sa tao. If you don't respond and if you don't justify, na pwede mo naman sanang gawin doon pa lang. Sigurado akong when she declared that she was running for president before the hearing started, baka tumaas ang rating niya kung sinasagot nila sa Committee on Justice pa lang. Because we wanted to give every chance na dumating siya. Kasi katulad ko, I sit there objectively. I sit objectively as a member of the prosecution team last time. Basta umakyat lang sa Senado ito, masaya na ako. If they acquit, tanggapin natin. If they convict, dapat tanggapin din nila.
1: Were you surprised when AMLAC and other SEC revealed their documents and records? Were you surprised? Halimbawa, yung 6.7 billion.
0: Ako nagulat na, ako.
1: And ina-expect mo ba yun or what?
0: Hindi ko ina-expect na ganun kalaki. Mm-hmm. Kasi may balibalita na may mga secret bank accounts ang mga Duterte. Pero yung ganun kalaki, mabibigla ka. At magandang nilabas din yon ng AMLA at ng BIR, yung iba nilang dokumento. Because they should not refuse
2: right.
0: A constitutional body like an impeachment hearing of the Committee on Justice. Hindi lang yon simpleng legislative inquiry.
2: Right.
0: It's an impeachment process.
2: In fact, sa Ligang Batas, may separate article ng accountability of accountability provisions . So right now, so nasa plenaryo na, so kailan ba ang final vote? Are you looking at a certain
1: date? Report na ng Committee on Rules sa plenary?
0: Kahapon nag-meeting ang Committee on Rules and we included in the calendar of business ang report ng Committee on Justice, which can be opened anytime next week during session.
2: So, kailan mabibigay yung lahat ng, sabi ng Supreme Court, dapat lahat ng mga pipirma, dapat mabasa yung
0: kagabi, nabigyan na so, SEC, Edwin.
1: Lahat, all members.
0: All members, may kopya na, may hard copy, may soft copy.
2: That is also in compliance with the requirement of the Supreme Court that every and all congressmen should
0: yun.
2: Be able to read it.
0: Sa decision nila, bagamat sabi namin, kung mga congressman ang pumirma, dapat diretsong umakyat na. Sabi nila, hindi kami nag-observe ng due process. Ngayon, napakaingat ng House of Representatives
1: yan,
0: at sinunod namin
1: din ako.
0: Every instruction.
2: How many pages ba yung articles?
0: Ako, hindi ko maaalala, but it's around 93.
2: Oh, sigurado ba tayo mababasa ng mga mababasa?
0: Mababasa nila yun.
1: May mga staff din naman yun.
0: Next week pa, at saka napakalinaw ng magpagpresenta ng articles of
2: did you provide a summary at before parang
0: every allegation or article has a summary bago mo basahin yung detalye, bago mo tignan yung
1: who prepared that, the committee?
0: The Committee on Justice prepared it and ensured that any congressman, abogado man o hindi, maiintindihan nila ang articles of impeachment.
1: Yung taong bayan.
0: Maiintindihan ng taong bayan.
2: Public record. I mean, is it already, have you disseminated to the public already, the articles of the draft?
0: I'm sure the committee has made available kasi dapat makita din ng mga tao. Pero if you look at the impeachment hearings, walang tinago na kahit anong dokumento.
2: Except the ITR.
0: Yes, which I think should have been open.
2: Right.
0: Kasi it sets a bad precedent na ang isang batas na katulad ng National Internal Revenue Code ay kaya palang mangharang ng isang constitutionally required process like an impeachment proceeding. Dapat hindi ganun.
2: Sana hindi na umabot sa Supreme Court kasi you're looking at the reason why hindi nyo na you voted it down para wala nang maging issue pa. Di ba?
0: Yes.
2: So, what do you expect sa Senado? Do you expect the Senate to that they can open the ITR box?
0: Oh, absolutely. They should open it as the impeachment court. Walang ibang batas ang mas mataas pa sa isang Senate impeachment court sa ilalim ng ating saligang batas.
2: So, several days ago, na interview yata si Congressman Ridon. Ang feeling niya, ang makukuha ng boto is around 200 votes daw. What is your prognosis?
0: Ang

0: is here.
1: On the hill, Enrique out!
0: And the energy, next level.
2: I want to address the elephant in the room.
0: Enrique Hill is in the hot seat. And Mateo is asking everything.
2: Last time, ang love team cultures of Philippine show business. Sino kaya nag-issue doon?
0: He is spilling secrets you've been waiting to hear.
2: Sino kasama natin doon?
3: Eliza.
2: My photo, my beach, and there was a girl.
0: And he finally got a sketch of his ideal girl.
3: Some call it a brown, light brown.
0: Wait till you see who it is. Mateo G Primetime, Saturday, 7 p.m. Only on Bilyonario News Channel.
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6: And the spokes is back, still with Congressman Lawrence Defensor. So our hanging question a while ago is there a possibility that the impeachment will not proceed in the Senate?
7: This time, there should be no possibility na mahaharang ito. This is a constitutional process. Sinunod namin ang tamang proseso. And it's a constitutional duty for the Senate to convene. Hindi yan pinag-iisipan pa ng mga senador kasi mandato na yan sa Constitution.
8: So you don't foresee na ibabalik na naman yan sa ano?
7: Dapat hindi nila binalik yon last year or the first time around. At ngayon, dapat hindi talaga nila ibalik.
6: In fact, sabi ng Supreme Court, dapat the last decision, yung fourth tweet ni Dinefine, di ba sinabi ni Marvick Leonen doon na dapat the Senate should have immediately convened the impeachment court?
7: Tama siya doon.
8: And if tingin ko dyan, magagalit ang taong bayan sa Senate if they mag-hands off sila, ganun, balik yan, or we will not convene, your duty.
6: And the basis of Governor Bent's opinion is there's a survey that people, 67% of the people wants the impeachment trial to proceed. So, you will, if offend, pag ginawa ng Senado yun, don't you think it will be a blow back to them?
7: It will be a big blow to them. Mawawala ang trust and confidence ng tao sa Senado. At lalong magagalit yung mga tao. 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

0: na hindi lang impeachment ang pwedeng ihabol sa kanya. So it can be criminal, civil, and administrative.
1: Pero can she be barred by a court or say ombudsman from seeking public office?
0: Yan, ang ombudsman naman ngayon o kaya Sandigan Bayan, whichever it is, can issue a conviction with a penalty of perpetual disqualification.
1: So wala pa rin lusod, just in case.
0: Just in case.
2: Well, that we will leave that maybe sometime in June to talk about impeachment. By the way, as a prosecutor, can you speak in public or are you designating a spokesperson? Ano ba ang practice?
0: We'll meet first kung okay. Ma-designate na kami officially as prosecutors. Tingnan natin kung paano.
2: Okay.
0: But in the experience before, ang impeachment prosecutors, they would designate a spokesperson.
2: Okay.
1: Baka si, si Kong Nonoy na yan.
2: Oo. hindi pwede kasi prosecution team eh.
1: Another.
2: Baka kailangan siya sa mag-present din evidence. Let's go back to your background in energy. You know, how would you assess the government's action on the current crisis?
0: Well, very careful ang ating assessment kasi ang oil is beyond our government's capacity to control.
2: Right.
0: So, sa palagay ko, sufficient ang pag-address ng gobyerno. But I think there must be more control, more regulation on the part of government when it comes to the supply and prices of oil. When we passed the oil deregulation law, binigay natin sa private sector yan 100%. But you see the effect of that when it comes to a crisis na limitado ang
1: power
0: ng gobyerno. Unlike in energy, that we have the Energy Regulatory Commission that could easily address ang kuryente. Sana maibalik kahit papaano some form of regulation on the part
1: so
0: of
1: So you're
0: government.
1: Saying that the oil deregulation law should be amended?
0: It should be reviewed.
1: Especially during crisis.
0: It should be reviewed.
1: Issues during
2: crisis. So on the part of Congress, based on what you said, are you planning to do any legislative action on amending the oil deregulation?
0: There are pending bills in the Committee on Energy pagdating sa oil industry, and we have to go back to that pagkatapos nitong impeachment. Marami kaming dapat gawin. That's why we want this impeachment process to be finished. Kahit ako, I have a pending bill which is called the Staggered Wage Hike Bill.
2: Okay.
0: Mataas ang presyo ng bilihin. The inflation is at 7.2%.
2: Right.
0: Mataas ang oil, mataas ang kuryente, mataas ang basic goods. And it's very hard to convince the NEDA or the DepDev to have a national wage hike.
2: Right.
0: Pero pagbiglaan, mahirap naman talaga because you might destroy the industries that provide
1: especially
0: employment.
1: Especially the small, struggling
0: ones. Ang bill
1: ones.
0: Ko is a staggered wage hike.
2: A staggered wage hike.
0: For a certain amount this year.
2: National to?
0: National wage hike. Naniniwala ako na yung regional tripartite wage board. Tinataas naman nila.
2: Mm-hmm.
0: Pero iba-iba ang pagtaas sa bawat region. But if you increase the baseline, kahit staggered lang, kahit 2-3 taon lang, at least sabay-sabay silang tataas. Tapos depende na sa region kung ano pa ang kailangan iangat.
2: But is there truth to what I think I've seen somewhere that by June daw itataas to 1,200 yung basic pay? Tama ba yun? 1,200?
0: Hindi ko nakikita na 1,200 kung ang average na wage hike ngayon sa ibang poor regions nasa 400, 500. Metro Manila, lagay natin 600 to almost 700. You can't double that without distorting the industries and the ano.
2: But if you take out kasi VAT at saka excise, you don't have to do that. You don't have to increase that. Kasi take home pay ng tao.
0: Ako naniniwala kasi akong the private sector should have a bigger role in improving the quality of life of the workers and the labor force. If you take out the VAT, that's good. If you take out excise tax, good din yun. But if you take it out entirely, ang collection ng isang gobyerno na maraming utang, we can't deliver the basic services to serve the country. So I'm sure sana tingnan din ang private sector na magtaas tayo.
1: Balikan natin yung wage issue na yan, talagang mainit. 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Anong tingin mo dun? 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
2: political disruptors, yan. Okay yan
0: ah. Oh, the younger members of Congress. Mabuting...
2: Wait, question, who's the Benjamin in the house?
0: It's the son of former Speaker Martin Romualdez, Julian Romualdez.
2: Oh, he's the youngest.
1: Sa Tingog.
0: I think so. Or Javi Benitez of Negros.
2: Okay.
0: Okay.

0: All right, so let's go back to ano? The political disruptors.
1: Ang magsalita laban sa korupsyon, magsalita laban sa vote buying, maganda yon. And dapat hindi pinipigilan yon. But if you do that inside plenary, in session, na wala ka man lang observance of any code of conduct, that's totally unparliamentary. You can speak whatever you want to say outside Congress.
0: Right.
1: Pero like what happened to Leandro, pabor ako sa kanya magsalita ka laban sa korupsyon basta totoo yung sinasabi mo. But to accuse randomly everyone in session that they are involved in
0: that's
1: vote
0: not random
1: buying,
0: anymore. Everyone is involved in vote buying.
1: That's not right. No? Hindi unparliamentary yun at dapat di natin gawin yun.
2: Mm-hmm.
1: Anyway, hindi naman siya pinipigilan to accuse whoever he wants to accuse sa labas.
0: No. Wala namang, is anyone contemplating filing an ethics complaint against the statements of against Congressman Levisne?
1: I don't know anyone yet. Pero sana maging leksyon din naman that outside Congress, bahala ka. And while we observe freedom of speech and congressional privilege, parliamentary immunity, huwag nating abusuhin na magtuturo na lang tayo doon ng mga kasamahan natin. Because not all of them are corrupt. Not all of them are involved in vote buying.
2: Hmm.
1: That's why Senator Laila De Lima stood up. Right. Sabi niya, hindi totoo yan.
2: Parliamentary immunity is not a
1: blanket
2: authority to destroy everyone's character.
0: Let's talk about meow meow.
2: Ano nangyari? Nag-aantay na yung taong bayan doon sa decision. Anong magiging decision?
0: Bago lang yung decision yun. Kasi I was talking to Pinky Webb and apparently nakita niya yung sinabi ni Kiko Barsaga na video na his back. And I'm in the crocodile farm. To describe the House of Congress as a crocodile farm, it's a bit...
1: He has a pending case with the Ethics Committee, and I leave it at that. Ayoko na pag-aksayan ng panahon yan. Hayaan na lang natin mag-decision ang Ethics Committee.
0: Siguro sa tingin mo, mas mabuti mo na ayusin mo na natin itong impeachment. Saka sila, whatever decision, saka na lang natin pag-usapan.
1: There are members and committees involved pagdating sa actuations nila. I'll focus more on other things. Ayokong pag-aksayahan ng panahon niyo.
2: But in fairness to Congress, no, including the Senate, while yung impeachment hearings was ongoing, may mga committees din na nagtatrabaho, lalo na on oil crisis issue. Ano na ang special committee yan? Yung,
1: there were 13 committees convened to come up with a bill para ipasa na iba-ibang ahensya ang tutulong sa iba-ibang sektor ng bansa sa gagawa sa for TESDA, for DSWD.
0: I'll just go back to Kiko Barsaga. Kahapon yata parang may plenary for Kiko Barsaga on his case. Did that happen?
1: No, Sec. I was in the rules meeting at hindi ko nakita nakakalendaryo ang any report from the committee on ethics.
2: So nasa committee on ethics pa rin. Wala
1: yun
2: pa
1: ang alam ko. Kasi makikita ko yun as a senior deputy majority leader kung ano yung status ng bill nila at kung nasaan. Yung committee reports.
0: You know, obviously we know that there are some contractors in the House, no? And how would you react? Kasi some of them are part of the majority.
2: Ilan ba yun? 20? 12? Ilan ba yun na pangalanan?
0: Marami rin sila eh. So, 20-something. No? So, what would be your position, at least personal or the majority position, if and when these cases are filed against them?
1: Basta may ganyan kalaking corruption na involved, dapat naman talaga may managot. And if they are guilty, cases should be filed against them. But we always have to go back how these contractors came into Congress. Magtulungan tayo to educate our voters na huwag tayo bumoto ng mga taong alam nating corrupt, negosyanteng ginagawang negosyo ang gobyerno. 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
2: Okay. 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Yeah. Yung una, di ba, si Gov Toto, kasama ko sa Congress 9 years. Dad mo, si Governor Congressman Art. Kayo, political dynasty kayo sa Iloilo. Anong stand mo sa political dynasty bill?
1: Dapat talagang may matibay na anti-dynasty law. 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Every term, nagfa-file ng anti-dynasty bill.
0: Ah, really?
1: Pipirma ako at boboto ako sa anti-dynasty bill kung pagbobotohan iyon sa Kongreso. 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
0: Pero ang gusto ni Boji D, kasi iba yung ano eh. Parang it's a mangling of the spirit of the anti-political dynasty eh.
1: So I know. It's not as stringent or as strong as we want it to be. But any small step towards an anti-dynasty law is better than none at all.
3: Yeah.
0: Kung sakaling ma-push yan, ano, yung dalawang yung 2 degrees, your brother is the governor.
1: Correct.
0: You're now a terming out.
1: Yes.
2: Terming out din brother niya. So, isa na lang.
0: Sino may iwan?
1: Yung kapatid ko ang may iwan sa politika. I'm willing to step back and say
0: are you younger or are you older?
1: I'm 8 years younger.
0: Oh, okay. So you're giving way to your older brother.
1: Mahusay na tao yung kapatid.
0: Mabuti naman. Oh.
2: Magaling si Gov.
1: We have this vision for Iloilo to make it a model for progress through good governance.
0: Right.
1: And we will keep doing that. Kahit wala ako sa politika, I'll still do my best how to help out to make Iloilo the best model for progress.
2: Right. Actually, may nakausap ako from the CBCP. Sabi nga nila, dapat maipasa yung anti-dynasty bill in any form. Mas mabuti na yung mayroon kaysa dapat. Wala.
0: Next tough question. Senator Amy Marcos mentioned that the congressmen were previously threatened with FLR and now it's another acronym OMB, Ombudsman, threatened with cases. So what's the real score here in Congress? Are you compelling people to vote for the committee report?
1: I don't know anyone who has been forced to vote yes for the impeachment. Wala rin akong alam na

So I went to a coach in Singapore. I said, what do I do next? Do I go back to banking? Do I go back to being a crab meat entrepreneur? Do I go run El Nido Resorts? Do I teach? What should I do? Cabinet is walang pahinga niyan, walang break. The only break I had was a weekend to go scuba diving. I got this scholarship at Yale. It's a fellowship. I could take any course I want. They were giving me classes. And then they said, Vince, why don't you stay an extra semester and do research on a topic you like? And that's what I wrote. I said, let me study how is renewable energy, what are the policies that could make it work? And he took the cobweb off my mind. What's your passion? What should you do? What's the best use of your skill set? But you know, luck also means you have to create hard work. Luck doesn't just happen. It's hard work and perseverance creates good luck.

She said, you spent 4 years in government, you have all these contacts and energy, you love the environment, you're involved in WWF, marry the two. Renewable energy, clean energy. I guess preparation is 90% of success. You prepare. So you line up your investors ahead, you make yourself the company IPO pretty. We did a lot of cleaning. All the partners have to be aligned. Are we going public? It changes the nature of it. And at that time, I felt there was something that I wanted to espouse. I call it democratic capitalism. Now, what's that? Allowing a young professional to own some shares, giving them a look. And a lot of them follow us on Facebook. Lots of them, they give us advice. I asked the president, why energy? Vince, Napocor is bleeding. You're good in banking, in transaction, in investment banking. I need you to privatize Napocor. Find buyers, find investors to buy it. That was how she looked at me. Little did I know that I would end up in energy. Yeah. But hey, that changed my life. We had massive grid-wide blackout. Luzon, on my birthday in May, I was called the Prince of Darkness. Yeah. Big speech, Makati Business Club. Ladies and gentlemen, the Secretary of Energy is going to give us a talk. So I go to the podium. Plow now! Talagang, people laugh. I laugh. I have said renewable is an inflation buster. It actually helps bring down the cost of power. Because wind is cheap. Well, cheap. It's free. The prevailing wind comes from Taiwan. But yeah, in Ilocos. Solar is free. Rain is free. So it's just a matter of tapping the technology. You know, in Denmark, a dozen dentists would get together and own a wind farm. That's a small wind farm, though, maybe one or three or four towers. And each of them on a weekend will take turns to make sure everything is working. And in a way, it gave me a mission now, because now that I have a five-year-old daughter, everything we do here is for the next generation. Before Alternergy, which is how I began, accidentally again, some friends asked me if I could help them raise money for a wind farm in Bangi Bay, Ilocos Norte. It was the first in Southeast Asia, the first wind farm. Again, they were pioneers. So they asked me for advice, and before you know it, sabi ko, ako lang. Let me just put the money you need. We have two wind farms that we're building in Tanay, in Quezon. We have two run-of-river hydro in Fugao and one in Mevisia. And we're just building a new one. We just started construction in Bataan. The nice thing about renewable, they're all in the countryside. And I love being in nature. And that's why our one project we're very excited about is what we call Aqua Voltaic. It's going to be solar over a functioning fish farm. There's also something called agri-voltaic. So it's not just energy security, but it's also food security. You could combine the two.

0: international organization, which I later became involved with, approached me, called me out of the blue in New York. I was the head of a trading team for emerging markets. He said, we'd like to buy the cheapest Philippine debt we could find. I said, really? Why? We're going to do a debt for nature swap. So that intrigued me, really intrigued me, because it seems rather financially sophisticated sounding. The first deal was so small, $300,000. Later it got big, $1 million, $2 million, $10 million US. I think the first was to preserve Mount Pulag, which I later climbed. Beautiful place. You see both sides of the Pacific and the South China Sea from there. Then later, we did several that created the Puerto Princesa underground river, and then created a marine reserve called the El Nido protected area. I said to WWF US, why don't you have a board meeting in the Philippines? Mm. There's a beautiful resort here called El Nido. Mm. That's how a group of us ended up buying El Nido in 2001. Eventually, when I was involved with Alternergy, I had to focus. We just thought if we could just break even, that would be great while protecting the place, but ended up, you know, making some money. And I felt the Ayalas would take care of it. Mm-hmm. So, and because he and I were together in WWF, they didn't understand the nature of protecting the place. I said, I like to be the master of my own destiny. I was already turning 40, so again, remember my little silly milestone?
1: Yeah.
0: So I said, maybe I want to do my own thing. I've done well, and again, life repeats itself. The Asian financial crisis. All of a sudden, after this feeling of partial emptiness, warp speed, I got married, I had a daughter, I had three stepsons and two grandkids. Warp speed, parang humabol ako. All before I turned 60, another milestone. Now I feel I gotta stay young. So you choose, what are your priorities? Ako, family and friends, energy and environment.

0: Mortal Kombat fans, get ready to shout!
1: Freeze him!
0: Itong sequel ay nandito na. Mortal Kombat 2 picks up right where the 2021 reboot left off. At ito'y much more intense. Why? Part 2 promises a flawless victory by delivering exactly what was missing. The tournament itself.
1: Go, baby.
0: Returning director Simon McQuaid has made this one bigger, bolder, and more brutal, focusing on over-the-top fatalities that feel straight out of the game. Pero isang babala lang, ito ay rated R for strong, bloody violence.
2: Showtime.
0: Ang bottom line, the fight choreography is a massive upgrade at si Carl Urban as Johnny Cage ay ang star of the show. But while the action is visceral, the plot is paper thin, mostly as an excuse for gory creative kills. If you want bone-crunching action, this is your fight.

In time for Mother's Day, we're dedicating this episode to the very first love we ever knew, our moms. The kind of love that's constant, selfless, and quietly powerful. The kind that stays, no matter what. Tonight's sessions is all about timeless love, from heartfelt ballads to soul-stirring classics, and other stories of unconditional love that echo a mother's heart. So wherever you are, take this moment to remember, feel, and maybe even say thank you to the one who first made our hearts skip, our mothers.

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2: Fighting. 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
0: 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If you could bring back one love song from the past and make it yours, what would it be?
1: One love song from the past?
0: Na, sana ako nalang kumanta nito. 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
1: Dalawang nasa mind ko. Isa yung On and On. On and On.
0: Stephen Bishop.
1: Yeah. And, Sailing. 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
2: Diba, gusto ko ng tang on and on doon.
1: Kaya pala favorite niya ang sailing.
0: Oh, oh. Tang on and on. Oh.
1: Di ba siya mahilig mag-online sailing?
0: Yeah. Bigyan ng trabaho, ha? May bago ng career si Nina.
1: Kala ko, baka lang kasi kaya gusto niya ng sailing. May siya mag-online sailing.
0: Oh, online sailing, ha? Grabe, grabe. Ito naman, love song that perfectly describes your life right now.
1: Lagi talaga to. Sa mind ko talaga, yung song ng life ko, Love Moves in Mysterious Ways talaga. 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
0: Tama.
1: Kumbaga, hindi ka nila kilala pero love ka nila because of what you give to them and because of what of the music that I share with them. So, yun, ibang klase dito sa industriya na nandito ako. 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And some give me lessons in life.
0: Yes.
1: Yung kumbaga, dumadaan lang sila sa buhay ko. And some stay with me kahit ayoko sila sa buhay ko, nandun sila because they're there for a reason. Kumbaga.
0: Alam nyo, kaya favorite ko talaga itong playlist segment kasi mas nakikilala natin ang ating guests because of their choices of songs. Because at the end of the day, every love story may sariling playlist. From falling, to breaking, to healing. Nina, kumbaga, maraming salamat for sharing not just your voice, but your story with us tonight.
1: Thank you so much.
0: Grabe, it was really a memorable night for having you here in our studio. At syempre, di ba, grabe yung ano namin. Basta salamat.
1: It's actually nice to reminisce like all the songs and yung mga past songs na sinasabi mo.
0: So, di ba?
1: Sarap din alalahanin.
0: 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Yung mga ganun bagay na.
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0: So, sometimes reminding, parang yung pag-remind sa atin ng nakaraan, yun yung nagpapatibay sa atin in the future. 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
1: So
0: it's an honor, di ba? May advice ka ba sa ating mga young aspiring musicians ngayon na umaasa to be successful and well-loved as you sa industriya ng to someday?
1: Wow, naipasok.
0: Diba?
1: 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Kasi andyan social media and everything. 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
0: yeah.
1: 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You still have to be humble and know that meron pang padating for you. And yung mga tao na tumulong sa'yo, huwag mong kakalimutan.
0: Tama.
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0: Yan, totoo yan, totoo yan. At ito naman, meron ka ba mga shows na ipopromote sa ating mga viewers? 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
1: yes,
0: naman?
1: Yes, actually, this is a very big one kasi it's my 20th anniversary ng Nina Live na album.
0: And wow.
1: Sa May 9 yan, sa Newport Performing Arts Theater, ang title niya is Nina XX the 20th anniversary concert. Oh, 20 syempre, years na nang Nina live.
0: So maraming salamat. Thank you, Nina. You know, not all.
1: Thank you so much.
0: Not all love stories are meant to last. Minsan, they come into our lives not to stay, but to teach us something.

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But this next song reminds us that heartbreak isn't the end of the story. It is the beginning of something better. Because one day, you'll find someone who sees your worth the way it should have been. 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Ladies and gentlemen, the soul siren, Nina with Someday.

Thank you, Gail Blanco. Grabe. Lakas naman tayo dyan. You know, this song is actually very special because it opened one of the most iconic albums in OPM history. Back in 2005, Nina released Nina Live, a bold move at the time dahil puro covers ang laman. But Sweet Things set the tone, showcasing her signature R&B runs, even that whistle register, in proving that the risk was worth it. That album would go on to become Diamond Certified and help spark the acoustic trend we all loved back then. And here's another special number, dahil makakasama natin ang nagbabalik nating band member na si Alcris Ramirez with Muriel Ting De La Paz with a song that is another standout from the Nina Live album. Here's Alcris Ramirez and Muriel Ting De La Paz with this song, Cool With You.

0: From finding balance within, let's talk about the kind of balance that really matters. Life, work, and family. My next guest is someone who thrives in high-pressure situations as a publicist. But at home, he takes on an even more important role, being a hands-on single dad. Let's welcome Ferdy Salvador. Let's talk about image, influence, and finding your place in today's culture. Do you stand out? How do you build a brand, and what actually lasts? Our guest has spent years in media, branding, and public relations, helping shape how personalities and brands are seen in the public eye. Usapang mayaman tayo, malinis, mayaman, mabango, with the Ferdy.
1: Wow, you make me sound so old and para akong nilabhan.
0: You are the iconic Ferdy ng BNC.
1: Oh, thank
0: Seeing
1: you.
0: Seeing you in Agenda, also in Daily Dish, but you're always looking so polished,

0: research and your daily routine.
1: 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Welcome back, Doc.
0: It's nice to be here, Pierre.
1: Let's get started. This is
0: Wellness is Wealth.

0: Second most common cancer among Filipino women, that is cervical cancer. Approximately 7,900 new cases are diagnosed, and every day, 12 women lose their lives due to this disease. 68% of those diagnosed die. Cervical cancer ranks as the fourth leading cause of cancer-related deaths among Filipinas, especially those between the ages 15 and 44. Also called a silent killer because cancer of the cervix presents no symptoms at the early stages. Late diagnosis and limited access to immediate care are the main causes of death. The primary cause of cervical cancer is infection with the human papillomavirus, particularly type 16 and 18. Experts say it is preventable and treatable if caught early. Behind this diagnosis, meet a mother whose strength is redefining what it means to fight at 60 years old. She is braving one tough war against her end-stage cervical cancer. Today, we share the story of a devoted mother of four, a quiet cancer warrior named Eden Lucero.
1: Taong 2019 na makaramdam ng kakaibang sintomas si Eden Lucero. 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
1: 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She also underwent nephrostomy tube placement, so a colostomy bag helps drain her urine. To manage the severe pain, she needed to take morphine every day. 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
0: She says she learned how to stay calm in the midst of severe pain and discomfort. 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
1: 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Pero ang hindi nila kayang ibigay sa pasyente is the will to live.
2: Ang dami kong tanong, mabuti na lang dalawang experts na nandito. 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So, let's give emphasis on women should also take care of themselves. Hindi lang yung husband, hindi lang yung anak yung asikasuhin. They should also have time na magpa-check up po. Mm-hmm. Diba po?
3: And I think we saw that here, no? Like any cancer, it affects the quality of life.
2: Yes, of the woman. Mm-mm. Okay, now, we are privileged to have with us today Dr. Mary Ann Galang Escalona, a pediatrician and country medical lead of MSD in the Philippines. Dr. Escalona is deeply committed to educating the community on HPV vaccination and early screening, which are crucial steps in eradicating this disease. Today, she will share her insights on how we can improve survival rates and early detection. Welcome to Wellness as Well, Dr. Ma'an.
4: Yes, hello. Thank you, Pierre, and thank you, Doc Cherie, for having me here.
2: Okay, Doc, anuhin na natin, what is cervical cancer?
4: Okay, so cervical cancer is the cancer of the cervix. Mm-hmm. The cervix is the part of the female reproductive tract, which is the gate between the puerta, the vagina of the female, and the uterus or matres. Mm-hmm. So, para siyang gatekeeper. So, what happens?

0: has been teaching jiu-jitsu as a highly effective...
1: There is no specific treatment or antiviral to HPV. That's why we keep on hammering the message, better to prevent it than get the infection.
2: Okay.
1: Now, what happens when a person gets infected? For example, a woman, no, sa cervix. See, HPV virus dumapo sa cervix. Cervix. So, it takes 10 years bago bumaon siya dun sa pinakailalim. Sa pinakailalim nung layers ng tissue. Now, pag bumaon na siya doon, nag-spread na siya, that becomes the cervical cancer. Now, for pre-cancer, we have what we call conization, so, and LEAP. May tinatawag, may mga methodology to remove that part na infected. Kung medyo lumalala na siya, papunta na siya ng cervical cancer.
2: Okay.
1: Now, as the stage progresses, there are specific treatment options for the woman. So, pwedeng chemo, pwedeng yung brachytherapy, pwedeng immunotherapy, radiation therapy. So, depende sa stage. Pero, yung kinikwento ni Eden kanina, yung masakit, yung brachytherapy, kasi the radiation, may probe na pinapasok sa puwerta. Bukod pa sa iniinom niya na gamot. So, hindi, actually, dalawa yung sakit eh. Masakit sa bulsa, masakit sa katawan.
2: Okay.
1: Yeah. But there is treatment. It's just that it comes with a cost and stress, of course.
2: Of course na. Marami pa tayong tanong tungkol dyan. We're gonna take a quick break. Keep it here on Billionaire News Channel. Wellness is wealth.

0: Welcome back to Wellness as Wealth. This Mother's Day, don't just buy a gift, give the gift of long, healthy life. So let's talk about the, ano na po, Doc, prevention. So kanina kasi, napag-usapan na natin na kapag early, pwede pa siyang ma-caught early. Yes. So ayun nga. So ano po yung ginagawa to prevent this disease, Doc?
1: So we talked about one method already on how to prevent, and that is screening. So it's called secondary prevention. Mm-hmm. Pero as Dr. Cherie has mentioned, we have very low screening rates in the Philippines. Mm-hmm. And because nahihiya, naturally mahihiyain ang Filipinas.
2: Yes.
1: We have other priorities. We are super women, we are multitasking, and hence health comes at the least priority. Mm-hmm. So that's one way of preventing it. Kasi the earliest you know it, you can get treated early and chances of survival would be very high. Now, the other way to prevent cervical cancer and HPV infection would be vaccination.
0: All right.
1: So HPV vaccination is what we call as primary prevention. Primary, pangunahin, no?
0: Yes.
1: Kasi nga, mababa na yung screening rate, mababa yung treatment rate. So sana naman, no, yung vaccination rate medyo mataas. Mm-hmm. So it's one of the most important ways to prevent cervical cancer and HPV.
0: Okay, Doc. What can the vaccine do? Anong nagagawa nito?
1: Okay, so just like any other vaccine, it prevents the virus, the disease, from getting worse once HPV enters the body. Mm. So the vaccine creates antibodies, so mga soldiers sa loob ng katawan that fights off the virus once it enters or lands in the body of the woman.
0: Mm-hmm.
1: So ganun siya. Just like any other vaccine, it's better to be given early, as early as 9 years old,
0: yes,
1: para pag naging exposed dun sa virus, they can fight it, they can prevent it, may panglaban.
0: Mm.
1: So sabihin na lang natin, isipin ng mga magulang, 9 years old, my kid is too young to get a vaccine.
0: Mm.
1: HPV, cervical cancer, hindi ba sexually transmitted yan?
0: Yon.
1: It's so better to prevent it early. Natatakot sila, pero pag inisip nyo, yung isang cancer na sinabi mo, Doc, liver cancer, it can be prevented by hepatitis B vaccine.
0: Mm-hmm.
1: And when do we give it? Pagkapanganak, paglabas ni baby, no? Within the first 24 hours, we give the hepatitis B vaccine.
0: And can be, it can protect the baby na pagtanda niya. So this is also in the case of HPV vaccine.
1: Yes. Once you complete the number of doses, you don't need booster. That's it.
0: I see. Yun na yun.
1: Yes.
0: All right. Now,
2: Doc, I'm just curious. What made them decide to start it at the early age of 9 years old? Mm. What's with the age, in a way, that's best to start a vaccine at that age?
1: Yeah, so actually nga, the dream scenario is to give it much earlier.

0: rin, no, yung baby, kasi these are the babies, less than 5-year-old, ito yung laging nasa pedia office, pedia clinic, mm-hmm. na alam ng mga magulang na babakunahan. Now, 9 years old, sweet spot to, because this is the age, well, 9 to 14, no, to be exact, this mm-hmm. is the age we're in when given the HPV vaccine. Their immune system can make the most antibodies that will prevent HPV later in life once they get exposed.
1: There, yun. Mm-hmm. So, dapat yun, no? Hindi tayo dapat matakot na mm-hmm. yung mga anak nating 9 years old papabakunahan na, because that's the importance.
0: Yes.
1: So, at that age, kumbaga parang malakas siya na mm-hmm. madedevelop yung panglaban.
0: Yes.
1: Panglaban
0: yes.
1: ng bay. Now, Dok, kapag meron na, okay. can we still benefit from the bakuna?
0: Yes, yes, actually we can. Mm-hmm. So hindi naman ibig sabihin na kapag meron ka na ng isang HPV virus or one HPV strain, mm-hmm. you can't get vaccinated. Mm-hmm. You can actually still get the vaccine because there are other HPV strains that are in the vaccine. Mm-hmm. So the broadest vaccine so far has 9 types. So kung isa lang, so meron pang 8 na pwedeng i-prevent.
1: Mm-hmm. Okay.
0: Yeah. And the vaccine can be given starting at 9 years old onwards. So kung gusto mo 60 years old magpabakuna, okay lang. It's approved by FDA. It's indicated.
1: Curious lang ako, Doc.
0: Yes.
1: If men are the carrier, bakit hindi sila ang bakunahan?
0: Well, actually, men can actually be vaccinated against HPV. So the vaccine is not only indicated for women and girls starting at 9 years old. Men starting at 9 years old onwards can also get HPV shots.
1: Okay, so that can prevent them from sharing
0: yes.
1: the virus.
0: Tsaka hindi lang kasi po cervical cancer ang pwedeng i-cause ng HPV. You have penile cancer, you have anal cancer, head and neck cancers.
1: Okay.
0: So maraming ibang cancer. Plus, not to mention, genital warts, kulugo sa ari, can also be prevented by the HPV vaccine.
1: Mm-hmm. Okay. Now, Doc, kanina, earlier, you mentioned that we can still be treated even if, ano, we have already the virus. So, ano po yung possible treatment that we can give a cervical cancer patient?
0: Okay, for cervical cancer patients, there are several options. Mm-hmm. So, there's chemo, there's radiation, there's brachytherapy, there's immunotherapy.
1: Mm-hmm.
0: Immunotherapy is the newest one kasi according to studies, hindi siya nakakalagas ng buhok.
1: Okay.
0: And of course, you know naman how we value our hair, our kilay. Kilay is
1: yes.
0: life.
1: Ah, matatanggal din siya.
0: Yes, yes. So, hindi siya, many immunotherapy treatments do not cause hair loss. It's the chemo, no? So, immunotherapy does not. Ito yung pinakabago.
1: Mm-mm. Okay, where can we get? Okay, una muna, the vaccine, Doc, where can we get vaccinated?
0: So, vaccines are widely available. It's approved locally in the Philippines. We can avail it from doctor's clinics, especially OBGYNs, pediatricians, your trusted healthcare professionals, they have that. Pharmacies, mm-hmm. Some pharmacies would also offer HPV vaccines. And then office, no? Some companies would have
1: they should
0: corporate employee wellness programs wherein they have HPV vaccines, and also it's a recommendation from DOLE that they have this administrative order that they need to conduct cervical cancer awareness screening and also if they can promote vaccination also in the workplace.
1: Yung bagong immunotherapy, Doc, saan pwede natin kuha?
0: Okay, immunotherapy is available in hospitals, lalo na yung may mga cancer institutes, kasi you need to have the prescription of your physician, your oncologist for that.
1: All right. Now, thank you so much, Doctor, for joining us for today, Doc Maan. And any last words po sa ating mga viewers, lalo na ang mga kababaihan and women watching, lalo na yung mga mothers, because it's Mother's Day, they tend to forget to take care of themselves because they're taking care of their husbands, their children. So, paalala po natin sa mga kababaihan.
0: Okay. So, to our viewers and listeners, cervical cancer is preventable. And one of the most important ways to prevent it is to get screened as a secondary prevention and to get vaccinated. So in getting vaccinated, you only have to remember that if you vaccinate early your kids, both boys and girls, you can actually give them a good investment in life. So 9 to 14 years old, 2 doses, and then later on in life, 3 doses. And then something else, I think you also need

0: to take care of yourselves, mga mommies, not also the dad, pati yung mga daddies, kasi everybody deserves self-care and wellness. So thank you very much and happy Mother's Day.
1: Thank you again so much, Doc Maan. More wellness and health stories and wealth stories when we return. Keep it here on Billionaire News Channel. Wellness is wealth.

0: distributed widely. New research shows that magic mushrooms, specifically the psychedelic compound psilocybin, may help people quit smoking. A clinical trial led by Johns Hopkins University found that one dose of psilocybin combined with cognitive behavioral therapy may be 6 times more effective than nicotine patches. About 70% of smokers want to quit, but less than 10% succeed each year. Current treatments include nicotine patches, various medications, and counseling, but success rates are modest, just around 35%. A March 2026 study published in JAMA Network Open showed that psilocybin plus therapy produce much higher quit rates than nicotine patches. Psilocybin does not directly target nicotine receptors. Instead, it seems to alter perception, self-concept, and behavioral patterns, helping people reassess their habits. Many participants described a shift in priorities or a feeling that smoking no longer fit their values. Psilocybin remains illegal in many countries, including the Philippines. Long-term effects and large-scale studies are still needed. Clinical use is strictly regulated, and self-medication is not safe. The Department of Health has confirmed that there is no recorded cases of hantavirus in the Philippines this 2026. Officials assure the public that the recent outbreak on a cruise ship in the Atlantic is under control and does not pose a threat locally. The DOH stressed that the situation is not a cause for alarm. Reports emerge of a hantavirus outbreak aboard the MV Hondius cruise ship near West Africa, where 3 passengers died and several others fell ill. Concerns spread globally, including the Philippines, due to the presence of 38 Filipino crew members on board. DOH Undersecretary and Spokesperson Albert Domingo assured that the Filipino crew members remain safe and healthy. He also emphasized that the outbreak is confined to the quarantined vessel and poses minimal risk to the public. The Bureau of Quarantine has been placed on high alert under directive of President Bongbong Marcos to monitor the situation. Hantavirus is spread through rodent droppings, urine, or saliva, and not through casual human contact. Symptoms include fever, headache, muscle pain, nausea, and in severe cases, hemorrhagic fever with renal syndrome and cardiopulmonary syndrome.
1: Ayan, Doc, sabi nga ni Dr. Domingo, hindi naman daw siya nakakatakot dahil isolated sila in the middle of Atlantic Ocean.
2: Yes. Yes. Yeah. It's not. This is not a typical virus that's, you know, is transmitted from person to person. Apparently, I've read it. But yeah, there is just this rare strain.
1: From the rodents or Madaga. Yeah. Okay. Unlike many other cancers, we have the tools to eliminate cervical cancer or cervical infection within a generation through a combination of vaccination, regular screening, and early treatment. The single most important takeaway for this week's episode is that cervical cancer is almost entry preventable and highly curable. See you all again next week here in our show, where we value your total being. Live well, live wealthy. Wellness is wealth.

0: 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Your hosts, Attorney Ina Magpale, former Commissioner of the Energy Regulatory Commission and Undersecretary of the Department of Energy, Mirna Velasco, book author, energy journalist, and columnist, and Attorney Ivan Galura, energy and climate policy specialist. This is about hard questions, sharp analysis, and energy conversations that matter. 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

0: By the way, on a personal note, we were observing the proceedings in the House Justice Committee. I'd like to commend the leadership of the House Justice Committee, including yourself, on a very, very transparent and a very closely monitored by the heads to make sure that it follows the procedure of the Supreme Court prescriptions. So,
1: thank you. Maganda ang performance ng chairman ng Committee on Justice. Mahusay niyang dinala ang deliberations. And gusto naming makita ng mga na sumusubaybay na hindi lang transparent but due process is observed. Kasi kung naalala nyo, nung nakaraang taon, sinabihan na kami ng Supreme Court that the one-third endorsement did not follow the rule on due process. And while I disagree with that hanggang ngayon, sinunod na lang namin na idaan sa Committee on Justice at ipakita na susundin namin and give every opportunity to any respondent na sumagot.
0: Ang boto niyo was 53-0, di ba?
1: 55 sa committee report.
0: What happened to the minority? Hindi nagboto?
1: Maraming bumoto, yes, na taga-minority.
0: Talaga?
1: Yes.
0: Like who?
1: The Makabayan all voted yes.
0: Okay.
1: Senator Congressman Laila De Lima from the minority voted yes. Chel Jokno voted yes. So hindi lang majority.
0: Sila Bong Suntay. What happened to Bong Suntay?
1: I can't speak for them, pero
0: is he part of the minority? Hindi.
1: Yes.
0: Oh, okay.
1: Yes.
0: Hindi siya bumoto.
1: Hindi ko masagot kung...
2: Is he a member in the first place? Is he a member?
1: Yes,
2: of
0: member siya eh. Kaya nga siya nagsalita on the uncourteous thing. Kaya doon siya binanan.
2: Nandun ba siya during the voting?
1: Sa voting ng committee report, wala si Congressman Bong Suntay.
0: Oh, okay.
2: Bakit kaya? So, pero, baka alam niyang matatalo na, pero he should have cast his vote.
0: Correct. I just want to, as a major participant in the committee, did you get a sense that you were winning the... Upon the presentation ng mga ebidensya, nakita nyo ba na parang dahan-dahan lumiliwanag sa taong bayan at kumikiling na sa mga ebidensya against VP Sara, or matigas pa rin ang puso at damdamin ng mga taong bayan?
1: Nararamdaman namin. No? Personally, I can see, lalo na sa reaksyon ng mga tao, one, matatag talaga ang ebidensya. When they say that this is a fishing expedition, that's wrong because the net is already full. Since last year, ang ebidensya can be directly correlated to the respondent. You can't deny a video that was seen by every Filipino. And it shows the character of a high official. It did not help na hindi rin nagpakita ang vice president at ang kanyang mga abogado. Malaking bagay yon sa tingin ko kung bakit bumaba ang rating niya at tumaas ang rating ng impeachment sa tao. If you don't respond and if you don't justify, na pwede mo naman sanang gawin doon pa lang. Sigurado akong when she declared that she was running for president before the hearing started, baka tumaas ang rating niya kung sinasagot nila sa Committee on Justice pa lang. Because we wanted to give every chance na dumating siya. Kasi katulad ko, I sit there objectively. I sit objectively as a member of the prosecution team last time. Basta umakyat lang sa Senado ito, masaya na ako. If they acquit, tanggapin natin. If they convict, dapat tanggapin din nila.
2: Were you surprised when AMLAC and SEC revealed their documents and records? Were you surprised? Halimbawa, yung 6.7 billion.
1: Ako nagulat na.
2: And ina-expect mo ba yun or what?
1: Hindi ko ina-expect na ganun kalaki. Kasi may balibalita na may mga secret bank accounts ang mga Duterte. Pero yung ganun kalaki, mabibigla ka. At magandang nilabas din yon ng AMLA at ng BIR, yung iba nilang dokumento. Because they should not refuse
0: right.
1: A constitutional body like an impeachment hearing of the Committee on Justice. Hindi lang yun simpleng legislative inquiry.
0: Right.
1: It's an impeachment process.
0: In fact, sa Ligang Batas, may separate article ang accountability of, accountability provisions. So, right now, nasa plenaryo na, so kailan ba ang final vote? Are you looking at a certain
2: date? Report na ng Committee on Rules sa plenary?
1: Kahapon nag-meeting ang Committee on Rules and we included in the calendar of business ang report ng Committee on Justice, which can be opened anytime next week during session.
0: So kailan mabibigyan yung lahat ng, sabi ng Supreme Court, dapat lahat ng mga pipirma, dapat mabasa yung
1: Kagabi, nabigyan na so, sec

0: Edwin,
1: may lahat all members.
0: All of, members, of may Congress. Kopya na, may hard copy, may soft copy.
2: That is also in compliance with the requirement of the Supreme Court that every and all congressmen should
0: yun.
2: Be able to read it.
0: Sa desisyon nila, bagamat sabi namin, kung mga congressman ang pumirma, dapat diretsong umakyat na. Sabi nila, hindi kami nag-observe ng due process. Ngayon, napakaingat ng House of Representatives
1: yan,
0: at sinunod namin
1: din ako.
0: Every instruction.
2: How many pages ba yung articles?
0: Ako, hindi ko maalala, but it's around 93.
2: Oh, sigurado ba tayong mababasa ng mga mababasa?
0: Mababasa nila yun.
1: May mga staff din naman yun.
0: Next week pa, at saka napakalinaw ng pagpresenta ng articles of
2: Did you provide a summary at before parang
0: every allegation or article has a summary bago mo basahin yung detalye, bago mo tignan yung...
1: Who prepared that, the committee?
0: The Committee on Justice prepared it and ensured that any congressman, abogado man o hindi, maiintindihan nila ang articles of impeachment.
1: Yung taong bayan?
0: Maiintindihan ng taong bayan.
2: Public record, I mean, is it already... Have you disseminated to the public already the articles of the draft?
0: I'm sure the committee has made available kasi dapat makita din ng mga tao. Pero if you look at the impeachment hearings, walang tinago na kahit anong dokumento.
2: Except the ITR.
0: Yes, which I think should have been open.
2: Right.
0: Kasi it sets a bad precedent na ang isang batas na katulad ng National Internal Revenue Code ay kaya palang mangharang ng isang constitutionally required process like an impeachment proceeding. Mm-hmm. Dapat hindi ganon.
2: Mm-hmm. Sana hindi na umabot sa Supreme Court kasi you're looking at the reason why hindi nyo na you voted it down para wala nang maging issue pa. Di ba?
0: Yes.
2: So, what do you expect sa Senado? Do you expect the Senate to that they can open the ITR box?
0: Oh, absolutely. They should open it as the impeachment court. Walang ibang batas ang mas mataas pa sa isang Senate impeachment court sa ilalim ng ating saligang batas.
2: So, several days ago, na interview yata si Congressman Ridon. Ang feeling niya, ang makukuha ng bote is around 200 votes daw. What is your prognosis?
0: Ang isang numero hindi ko mabigay. Pero sigurado akong dumami talaga ang magye-yes.
1: Because of the preponderance of evidence.
0: Of the weight of evidence and the absence of the vice president.
1: Malaking bagay yun. She should have refuted or explained.
2: Nag-explain naman siya pero hindi sa labas ng Kongreso.
0: Katulad namin. How can you explain to your constituents na boboto ka ng no? Mabigat yung ebidensya at hindi nagpakita yung respondent.
1: Correct. At saka yung iba rin mga congressman prior to that, yung mga statements nila, sabi nila, titingnan namin yung gaano kabigat yung ebidensya, no? Iyan naglabasan, nagulat ang lahat, yung taong bayan nagulantang na 6.7 billion.
0: Kaya dumami yung yes at ramdam ko.
2: From within your district or also mga anecdotal conversations?
0: Ramdam ko within Congress among the members na dati nagdadalawang isip, titingnan muna kung ano yung ebidensya. But after the hearing on bank transactions, maraming bumaliktad at kumbinsidong, kahit hindi man siya makonvict o hindi man ito proof beyond reasonable doubt, may sapat na batayan para i-trial ito.
2: Hindi naman ang standard is not proof beyond reasonable doubt, di ba?
0: There's a different quantum of evidence pagdating sa impeachment.
1: Higher yata, mas higher.
2: No, lower.
0: Very low.
1: Lower.
2: Not as high as proof beyond
0: reasonable doubt. It's lower kasi hindi ito isang judicial proceeding.
1: Yes.
0: So, sabi ng framers ng ating konstitusyon, depende sa konsyensya ng bawat senator judge kung dapat bang matanggal o manatili ang opisyal.
1: So, tingin mo makakakuha ng numbers kayo sa Senate?
0: I can't speak for our senators, pero kung titignan mo ng patas ang ebidensya, dapat may numerong pumayag.
2: Last Congress, you were part of the prosecution team.
0: Tama yun.
2: Nakita ko sa some social media card na parang ito yung preference daw ni Congresswoman Jinky Lewis, and you were included. Are you prepared?
1: Are you now a prosecutor?
0: I'm grateful to Chairman Luistro for her trust and confidence. Pero hangga't di kami ibinoboto ng plenaryo ng Kongreso, hindi kami elected. Official na prosecutor pa. Pero, we have to be elected.
2: Pero kayo naman, who will suggest your names? Si Chairwoman?
1: Maybe. The majority leader.
0: Yes, ba? That's possible. Nakita ko lang din sa social media at kahit si Congressman Joel Chua ang sasabihin niyan, kahit napili siya, antayin natin na ihalal kami ng
2: oo nga, sinabi niya sa akin yun. 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
0: etc. Pinakamalaking challenge sa amin na tinitira kayo sa social media na walang pigil ang mga tao, na araw-araw na nilalabasan kayo ng fake news o sinisiraan kayo.
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2: E baluarte ng mga dilawa niyang Iloilo, Western Visayas
1: Parang hindi sila maingay. I talked to several civil society groups there. Parang medyo tahimik ang doon.
0: At tama yun.
1: Unlike other areas siguro.
0: Ang Iloilo is naturally yellow and pink. Mm-mm. Pero meron din namang mga supporter ang ating vice president sa Iloilo. At hindi natin sila kailangang awayin. We respect their decision.
1: Tama yun.
0: But we have to proceed with this constitutional process.
2: Correct. At this stage, is there any scenario that where the impeachment may not possibly reach the Senate? But before you answer this, the spokes will return after the short break.

0: trial.
1: Kanina nasa off air there. Sinabi ni Kong Nonoy na kapag mahina ang kaso ng prosecution, edi you should insist on a speedy trial.
2: Tama 'yan, kahit sa committee hearing pa lang sa Committee on Justice. Kung sa palagay nilang mahina ang mga complaint ng impeachment, kung pumunta si Vice President at ang mga abogado niya doon at matatag ang depensa nila, makukonsyensa ang mga congressman na bumoto ng yes. 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
0: Eh kayo nga, mga lawyers, di ba? Sabi nga ng isang former IBP President, kami mga abogado, pag alam naming mabigat ang ebidensya ng kalaban namin, technicalities ang ano namin. Oh.
1: Which is ginagawa nila. There's another case filed before the Supreme Court.
2: That's
1: again.
2: Right.
1: Ano yung kasong yun?
2: Pinapatigil din.
1: Pero previous to that, before you started the hearing, nag-file sila ng case and up till now, the Supreme Court has not acted on it, di ba?
2: Tama yun. Tama yun.
1: So talagang, so let's assume May 11 ang botohan ba?
2: Possibly, May 11.
1: And when do you plan to transmit it to the Senate?
2: It should be transmitted immediately.
1: Forthwith?
2: Yes.
1: Okay, and then, anong tingin nyo, do you have a timeline in so far as the Senate is concerned?
2: We have to leave it to the Senate. Pero pag-transmit ng House at pag-elect ng prosecutors, dapat ang timeline namin, ready na kami the following day.
0: Dapat, oo. Kasi baka mag-convene na sila.
1: So when you say 11 ang botohan, let's say nagkabotohan, immediately papadala nyo na kagad?
2: On the same session day,
1: okay.
2: Dapat may motion na ang floor leader na to immediately transmit the articles of incorporation of impeachment to the Senate for trial forthwith.
1: So, let's assume, kunyari ganito, nagpepresenta na ng ebidensya sa Senado. Eh kung sakaling nag-resign si VP Sara, ano ang magiging consequences?
0: Tuloy pa ba yung ano? Tuloy pa rin ba yun?
1: Exactly.
2: If you go back to the history of the impeachment and the intent of the process of impeachment, it's to remove
1: right.
2: An official in high office. Kapag nag-resign siya, at least in my opinion, the impeachment trial should stop.
1: Okay.
2: Because the purpose has been served by the removal or by the resignation of the official concerned.
1: So
0: about the alleged wrongdoings na kaakibat doon sa impeachment complaint?
2: Diyan lalabas na magiging private citizen na siya at kakasuhan na siya ng criminal, civil, or administratibo.
0: So okay. So, he can still,
2: ombudsman na o kaya sa korte na mismo. Ganun ang epekto.
1: But essentially, you will not be able to achieve one of the purposes of a consequence of a conviction in an impeachment case, which is removal from public office and perpetual disqualification from public office.
2: Para sa akin, you can no longer... So perpetually disqualify kung hindi mo siya ma-convict to begin with.
1: So, yan ang magiging, para makatakbo pa rin si... Takeaway dyan is she can run for the presidency pa rin.
2: That's a possibility.
1: Especially if the evidence is strong against her.
2: If the evidence is strong against her and she resigns, kakasuhan din siya kasi private citizen na siya. That's the... Yan ang mawawala sa kanya. Na hindi lang impeachment ang pwedeng ihabol sa kanya. So it can be criminal, civil, and administrative.
0: Pero can she be barred by a court or say ombudsman from
2: yes,
0: seeking public office?
2: Yan, ang ombudsman naman ngayon o kaya Sandigan Bayan, whichever it is, can issue a conviction with a penalty of perpetual disqualification.
0: So wala pa rin lusod, just in case.
2: Just in case.
1: Well, that we will leave that maybe sometime in June to talk about impeachment. By the way, as a prosecutor, can you speak in public or are you designating a spokesperson? Ano ba ang practice?
2: We'll meet first kung okay. Ma-designate na kami officially as prosecutors. Tingnan natin kung paano.
1: Okay.
2: But in the experience before, ang impeachment prosecutors, they would designate a spokesperson.
1: Okay.
0: Baka si Kong Nonoy na yan.
1: Oo. hindi pwede kasi prosecution team eh.
0: Another...
1: Baka kailangan siya sa mag-present din evidence. Let's go back to your background in energy. You know, how would you assess the government's action on the current crisis?
2: Well, very careful ang ating assessment. Kasi ang oil is beyond

0: our government's capacity to control.
1: Right.
0: So, sa palagay ko, sufficient ang pag-address ng gobyerno. But I think there must be more control, not control, more regulation on the part of government when it comes to the supply and prices of oil. When we passed the oil deregulation law, mm-hmm. binigay natin sa private sector yan 100%. But you see the effect of that when it comes to a crisis na limitado ang
2: power
0: ng gobyerno. Unlike in energy, that we have the Energy Regulatory Commission that could mm-hmm. easily address na ang kuryente. Sana maibalik kahit papaano some form of regulation on the part
2: so
0: of
2: So you're
0: government.
2: Saying that the oil deregulation law should be amended?
0: It should be reviewed.
2: Especially during crisis.
0: It should be reviewed.
2: Issues during
1: crisis. So on the part of Congress, based on what you said, are you planning to do any legislative action on amending the...

0: Mahalagang paalala, ang Immunomax at Immunomax Forte ay hindi gamot at hindi dapat gamitin panggamot sa anumang uri ng sakit.
1: Para sa akin, Bingo Plus only brings me ultimate entertainment experience. You want more? I'll give you more! Online games, live stream, events, pelikula, at reels na gawang Bingo Plus. Kaya ako,